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0: Captain 201, Mayan Center, roger, good evening. Do you need the midnight Zulu to tell it with us?
1: Captain 201, yes please, is it possible? Can we go to a death bowl? It's the Big Star 34.
0: Captain 201, roger, proceed direct to death bowl and it's ready to stop.
1: Could you copy a direct depo for 201, go ahead.
0: And that's 20 on the Calwood on the hour, wind 320 at 12, visibility 30, ceiling 3,100 overcast, temperature minus 6, dew point minus 11, altimeter 2975.
1: 2975, copy all, thank you, that's 201.
0: Bathroom 201, roger, and descend to flight level 2901 ready.
1: 2901 ready, for that 201, thank you.

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0: Good afternoon, Westbound 1000 Center, yes, 0081, also maintain flight level 410.
1: Just 0081, Foxtrot, Montreal Center, roger, Bastoin, and 15 now, direct Fabry, on course.
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1: Pretty close to 65, 2-0-1. Thank you very much. Have a good day.

0: Delta 258, heavy final with 390.
1: I'll go right at 310 the last 15 minutes.
2: We started picking up light chop about 10 minutes ago.
1: Okay, check that. I think once you're clear of the jet stream, it should smooth out. There's no light spitters.
2: Okay, and the tires, riser needs a best too.
1: Yeah, I've got the same report or so in your area, but in about 10 minutes, higher is also no complaints.
2: Okay, thank you.
0: Delta 258 Heavy checking in, 390.
1: Delta 258 Heavy, Milan Center, Roger, good evening.

953, roger, climb to flight level 37. 37, all United 953. United 953, I have officer direction traffic at 340 in about 10 minutes.

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1: United 920 ID, Roger. Good evening.
0: Good evening. How far ahead are your rides? Up higher, better.
1: United 920, I've got a company flight 20 minutes ahead that's climbing the 370. I'll get you an update when he gets there.

0: Imperial Center, United 987 Heavy, flight level 330, lights up.
1: United 987 Heavy, Montana Roger, good evening. You probably can expect some light traffic at most flight levels for the next 20 minutes, but United should start moving out.
0: Thank you.
1: Shamrock 988, Montana Roger, good evening.

0: United 953, how's your ride at 370?
1: So we're still getting light chop, 370. Slow there for a minute, then now we're getting light chop.
0: Okay, let me know when it gets there. And United 920, Moya. So company ahead at 370 says they're still getting some light chop. It just blew out east of them though, so probably another 20 to 30 minutes before you're into there.
1: Alright, thanks for checking.

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1: Fly Montreal, November 4050, level 410.
0: Delta 2, November 4050, Morgan Center, roger.
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1: Turkish 12 Echo Heavy, Moab Center, roger, good evening.
0: Good evening.
2: 9953, we're still getting chopper, you know, higher, better, lower, how far east this goes?
1: I don't have any other reports ahead of you of any turbulence. I haven't had any complaints at 390 either. Anything you want to try is available, so let me know.

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1: United 182 Montreal, Roger.
0: Flight
1: 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Flight 340.
0: Flight 340, 1-0-4.

0: United 920, morning. Roger, I have off the direction of traffic for now. I'll have fire for you in about 5 minutes.
1: Roger, United 920, yeah, we're trying to pick up the

0: 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Good evening.
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1: Climb to 350, United 907, and direct voice.

Hotel United 987. We can continue a slight jump. It's not terrible. It did get better at 350. And United 987, 350 seems to be the best altitude, at least for the next 20 to 30 minutes. I've got reports of light jump at 370.

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1: 3302, Delta 258.
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1: Mario,
0: Center, Roger, good day.
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0: 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Would you like to go direct to Orange? Fantastic, Shamrock 10988, turn left, proceed direct, all re on course.
1: All re on course, Shamrock 10988, thank you.
0: Chairman Cargo 390, contact Toronto Center on 121.22, good evening.
1: 121.22, good evening, Chairman Cargo 390.

0: Montreal, Delta 132. Do you have any ride reports to 390?
1: Who's asking for a ride report?
0: Delta 132.
1: Delta 132, ahead of you I have nothing reported. The only turbulence I have is behind you. You should be out of it. How's your ride?
0: Just some occasional light chop, and we'd like to put 390 there on request, please.
1: Okay, Delta 132, climb to level 390.
0: Climb to 390, Delta 132, thank you.
1: Roger. You might have a little bit of light and decline, but I would say that 5 minutes ahead of you should be smooth, regardless of the altitude.
0: Thank you. We have 920 heavy, that's moderate now, 350.
1: United 920, okay. Either you wait or you want to try to go back down. You should be out of it in about 10 minutes. Everybody is in bad turbulence due to the jet stream.

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1: Canada 918 Heavy, we'll head up to your Roger, good evening.
0: KLM 640
1: Heavy, we'll head up to your Roger, good evening.
0: Fedex
1: 5023
0: level
1: 57. Mr. Last Station calling, I believe that was Fedex 5023.
0: From the Fedex 5023 Heavy, level 360.
1: Fedex 5023 Heavy, more up under today. United 987 Montreal. Yeah, just to keep you in the loop, the reason why I asked you if you were able to flight level 370 is that you're converging and slightly overtaking a company at your 2 o'clock. At the moment, roughly 20-30 miles between you two, but you're going to the same place at the same time. So at some point in approximately 20 minutes, you'll have to go either 2,000 feet up or 2,000 feet down.
0: Okay, stand by. I don't think we're
1: going to
0: be able to climb unless we slow down.
1: Yeah, the other traffic is United 920. They're doing 80. So at the moment, I mean, I'm just giving you a heads up. You're doing 85. You might be able to pass in front of them.
0: Okay,

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1: United 987, okay. As I said, it's not required for now, and I do believe you'll be able to pass in front of them. You're 30 knots faster at the moment, so remain on track, remain at level 350, and if it doesn't work, we'll let you know. But I just wanted to let you know first.

0: 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One last question. What altitude do you plan for the ocean crossing this evening?
1: Flight level 350 for United 987. We're carrying a lot of gas.
0: Yeah, all right. United 920, what is your requested altitude for the crossing this evening?
1: 350 for United 920.

0: Trail Center, ETS 214 Heavy, flight level 340.
1: UPS 214 Heavy, Moya Center, Roger, good day.

0: 了。
1: Southern runway 21, wind 070 at 3, altimeter 29er, 95. Rep port 5 final.
0: 29er, 905, will report 5 final, under 107.

0: United 987.
1: Hey, yes, go ahead.
0: We put in a max altitude of 350. I don't know if it'll help if we said 360 for the crossing.
1: At the moment, no. I think it'll be ahead of your company 920, but I'm not sure how many miles they need between you two over the ocean. The difference of speed is quite significant, so it might work. They might be able to leave you at 35, but when you check in with Gander in approximately 15 minutes, you may want to let them know that you're above 36 if needed.
0: Okay, thank you.

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0: 12, good evening, Planar 20 Heavy, maintenance level 390. Planar 20 Heavy, Molly Austin, how about you, good evening.
1: November 4050, since there is no oceanic clearances anymore, there is no oceanic clearance delivery frequencies either, you'll talk to Gander on VHF in about 5 minutes.
0: It's getting easier and easier. Thank you very much.

I'll send that item at Eco 026 Heavy 5 at hold 380. Item Eco 026 Heavy, Mario Santa Rogers, and that's much less.

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1: Delta 5-6 Heavy, Mario, Flyer, good evening, squawk 0674.
0: 0674, Delta 5-6 Heavy. Delta 5-6 Heavy, question.
1: Yes, go ahead.
0: We had some indication that might be light turbulence for the next 300 or so miles in our area. Any indications of that?
1: Delta 5-6, negative. We've had quite a lot of traffic on your track. There was turbulence about 600 miles south, but nothing on your track.
0: Thank you.

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1: 997, go ahead.
0: Yeah, I just had to call Gander, and I did pass on that you and 920 are both looking for flight level 350 for the crossing, but you might be able to push it up to 360, so they're going to take that into consideration.

0: Montreal United 177 Heavy, flight level 370.
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0: Roger, I'll get through KLM 640, heavy level 370.
1: KLM 640, Roger.
2: Hotel Center, good day, Cathay 3298, flight to the 350.
1: Cathay 3298, heavy, Montreal.

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1: Delta 162 Heavy, Missile Center, roger.
2: Delta 258, Montreal.
1: 258, go ahead.
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0: Ground system, light spotter, turbulence here 36.
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1: Yes, 787.
0: 787, how's your ride been since the last 20-25 minutes?
1: This is Monterey Cobra, 2 7 5 8 0
0: 0 0 0 0 0 0 0 0 0 0 0 0 0 0 0 0 0 0 0 0 0 0 0 0 0 0 0 0 0 0 0 0 0 0 0 0 0 0 0 0 0 0 0 0 0 0 0 0 0 0 0 0 0 0 0 0 0 0 0 0 0 0 0 0 0 0 0 0 0 0 0 0 0 0 0 0 0 0 0 0 0 0 0 0 0 0 0 0 0 0 0 0 0 0 0 0 0 0 0 0 0 0 0 0 0 0 0 0 0 0 0 0 0 0 0 0 0 0 0 0 0 0 0 0 0 0 0 0 0 0 0 0 0 0 0 0 0 0 0 0 0 0 0 0 0 0 0 0 0 0 0 0 0 0 0 0 0 0 0 0 0 0 0 0 0 0 0 0 0 0 0 0 0 0 0 0 0 0 0

FedEx 5026 FedEx 5026, company same size, 20 minutes ahead, same altitude and conditions.

0: Montreal, center good evening, UPS 230-360, direct heading.
1: UPS 238 heavy, Montreal, center good evening.
0: Montreal, Artic 104, request.
1: Go ahead.
0: Moderate surplus here, wondering if 36 will be available.
1: Arctic 104, no complaint at level 360, standby 16. Arctic 104, Montreal.
0: Right.
1: Yeah, we have light moderate at level 360 D-mic angle, so in about 20 minutes for you.
0: Anything above that?
1: Negative, no complaint so far.
0: Okay, transfer 50380.
1: Arctic 104, transfer 380.
0: Transfer 380, Arctic 104, thank you.
2: Montreal, bonsoir, WestJet 566 with you, flight level 350.
1: WestJet 566, Montreal, bonsoir.

Proceed as requested, Charlie Romeo Lima, it'll make you go to your assistant.

0: Good evening, Montreal United. 177 heavy, flight level 370, continuous flight, top, momentary light turbulence.
1: Unit 177, okay.

0: Evening, Montreal, 672, 514-50, CPDOC. 672,
1: Montreal, San Agustin.
0: Montreal, San Agustin, good morning, good evening. That's coming 264, flight level 340.
1: Coming 264, heavy, Montreal, San Agustin.
0: Five zero
1: 502 Medivac, Montreal, San Agustin. Say again, you're passing altitude.
0: Flight level 250.
1: I'm showing 256.
0: Flight level 259 now.
1: This is 502 Medivac, Montreal, that's better. Transfer level 400.
0: We're here, this is 502 Medivac.
1: This is 502 Medivac. So what will be your cruising Mach number? That's Mach 70, confirm.
0: Zero decimal seven, 50, 50, 50, 50.

0: 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Confirm you mean Mach 70?
1: 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Confirm Mach 70.
0: Thank you.
2: Morning, I'm Oswaldo, number 447 Heavy, level 392.
0: This is our 447 Heavy, Mr. Santa Bosa. Unit 177, how's it right now?
3: Hey, United 177 Heavy, we've been getting moderate at 370.
0: Still?
3: Affirmative.
0: Thank you.
2: Montreal, Delta 142 Heavy 350.
0: Delta 142 Heavy, Montreal, Sanagrid.

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1: Go ahead.
0: Just an update on the ride. I'd say for the last about 3 to 5 minutes, it's smoothed out.
1: Thank you very much.
2: Bonjour, Jin, the 5-2 Heavy, flight level 370.
1: Jin, 5-2 Heavy, Montreal, 177.

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1: FedEx 1.
0: Montreal Center, good evening, UPS 238 Heavy, flight level 360.
1: UPS 238, 100.

0: Montreal, FedEx 5184, heavy, flight level 330.
1: FedEx 5184, heavy, Montreal, fine, good evening.
0: Montreal, good evening, coming 264, flight level 340.
1: Coming 264, okay.
0: Montreal, Delta 162, give us a monitor chapter, and you're ready for it, step ahead.
1: Negative. Delta 162, we've been stepped on, did you copy? Negative.
0: Okay, thank you.
2: Unit
1: 6 at 21
2: heavy, level 390 to 071.

0: Contact control, good day, Charro 641 Heavy, maintenance level 370.
1: Italo 641 Heavy, Mostafana, buonasera.
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1: 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Charlie Zulu, don't inform me.
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1: Level 502, Medevac, Montreal.
0: Yes, Medevac.
1: Level 502, Medevac, contact Edmonton Center 13425.
0: Montreal Delta 1, or current 292 Heavy, 390.
1: Delta 292 Heavy, Montreal Center 1. RT 104, contact Montreal Center 2787.

0: Flight 672, flight level 450, QPD, LC.
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0: Speaker 2 on Mikey Mama Jack. Are you able to be the FC? Your transmission is not very good. I am not showing you connected. 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

0: Foxtrot UTS 238.
1: Go ahead.
0: What's the line to 340? We're getting some pop up here.
1: Flight level 340 should be fine, and actually flight level 360 will become light to moderate in about 1 to 5 minutes.
0: All right, so we'd like to request flight level 340 for UTS 238.
1: UTS 238 is on flight level 340.
0: Is that flight level 340, UTS 238? Thank you.

0: good day. Six five six, flight 7350.
1: Six five six, morning, yeah, Roger.
0: Just out of curiosity, six five six, are you receiving the answers from YCTC?
1: ICR 656, affirmative. When I switched you to this frequency, I got the local from your CTLC.
0: Okay, thank you. Because it's showing as it's not sent on our side. But if you get it, then it's good.
1: ICR 656, Roger. I'll let you know if there's a problem on my side.
0: Thank you.
1: Montreal, good evening, American 194 Heavy, flight level 350, mostly smooth.
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0: do you have some frequency for us or gander to get the RPR?
1: ICER 656, there is no available frequency, but gander has the information. They should plan your flight with Osama. I'll let you know when I receive the information on your OCHETIC clearance.
0: Okay, thank you. ICER 656.

0: Good evening. It's Virgin 8 Yankee Heavy, right heading Bravo 370. Virgin 8 Yankee Heavy, Miles Center, roger. Good evening.
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0: 9-6-5-6, just to let you know, Gander has you planned at flight level 370 on your flight plan.
1: Okay, thank you, flight level 370, Gander, 9-6-5-6, thank you.

Oh, 53 Kilo Heavy, Moyo Center, roger. Alpha. Canada 312, Moyo Center, roger. Good evening.

0: Rizzo, Rizzo, Rizzo, 641, 9 meter flight. That's all with the request, take it. Pizarro 641, Turbulence of Polaris 370, do you have any ride reports ahead?
1: Pizarro 641, no ride reports ahead, there was some turbulence behind you and 100 miles south, but if you want to try another flight level for the time being, it's all available.
0: Okay, at the moment we maintain 370, let me know, thank you, sir.
1: Roger.
0: Delta 260, flight level 370.
1: Delta 260, Morning Center, Roger, good evening.

0: Good evening. We've a 2X3 Super Final 3 7 0. 2X3 Super Final, Roger. Good evening, and proceed now direct to Cuddy on course.
1: Yes, please start Cuddy.

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0: Hey, still working with center, just coming out of 20,000 feet. Planet of the RNAV, runway 03, will be at VITOS in 8 minutes at 0405.
1: Roger, read this information. Sierra, report the handoff.
0: We have Sierra calling the handoff, Jazz. What's the question?

0: United 416 Heavy 330, seasonal light up.
1: United 416 Heavy, Miles Center, roger, good evening, and until 12 or so, you're going to be crossing the jet stream. You can expect some light jump at 330. 350 is a little better earlier, and I've had reports of light to moderate at 370.
0: Alright, United 416, we'll just stay at 330.

0: 9-1-2 Long Island Center, roger. Good evening. 370 seems to be the worst altitude for the next 45 minutes, an hour as you cross the jet stream. 350 was a little better, and I've had no complaints at 390. But I have reported about 40 minutes ahead of Mike Smart and Chop at 370.
1: Okay, so we put 350 on the left.
0: 9912, affirmative, descend flight level 350.
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0: Montreal, Delta 164, heavy.
4: Delta 164, go ahead.
0: Yeah, we're having the same problem.
4: Delta 164, roger, descend to flight level 350.
5: Montreal, good evening, Finn Air 10 Heavy, level 370.
0: Finn Air 10 Heavy, Mile Center, roger, good evening, and if you're able, please log on CTDLC with me on Charlie Zulu Uniform Lima.
5: Charlie Zulu Uniform Lima, welcome.

0: Montreal Center, Alaska, 180 Heavy, flight level 390.
1: Okay, 180 Heavy, Montreal Center, Mojo.
0: Alright, good day, Honda 0977, Trinidad 870.

0: Jazz 435, Roger, have a good night. Thanks.
1: 130, good evening, Condor 063, level 370.
2: Condor 063, Eddie Majorca.

0: Montreal, good day, post from 364 Heavy, flight level 380.
1: Post to 354 Heavy, Montreal, send a motion.
2: Montreal, Bofa, CNM, 604 Heavy, flight level 35, do
1: it, yeah, 604 Heavy. United 416, Montreal.
0: 416, go ahead.
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0: I'll like to Murray, Jeremiah 12370. Do you have any other reports, Lama 11?
1: On your route negative, south of your route, about 30 minutes ahead there, was like the monitor in front of a 370, not on your path though. At that spot, the other levels were better. Level 370 has been the most reported turbulence level, but on your route was supposed to be pretty good, but I

Montreal, Montreal, Montreal, Montreal, Montreal, Montreal, Montreal, Montreal, Montreal, Montreal, Montreal, Montreal, Montreal, Montreal, Montreal, Montreal, Montreal, Montreal, Montreal, Montreal, Montreal, Montreal, Montreal, Montreal, Montreal, Montreal, Montreal, Montreal, Montreal, Montreal, Montreal, Montreal, Montreal, Montreal, Montreal, Montreal, Montreal, Montreal, Montreal, Montreal, Montreal, Montreal, Montreal, Montreal, Montreal, Montreal, Montreal, Montreal, Montreal, Montreal, Montreal, Montreal, Montreal, Montreal, Montreal, Montreal, Montreal, Montreal, Montreal, Montreal, Montreal, Montreal, Montreal, Montreal, Montreal, Montreal, Montreal, Montreal, Montreal, Montreal, Montreal, Montreal, Montreal, Montreal, Montreal, Montre

0: 551 Fox Romeo. We lost TPDFC. Can you confirm it's Charlie Zulu Yankee Zulu for the third?
1: Charlie Zulu Uniform Lima.
0: Charlie Zulu Uniform

0: Governor, good morning. Giant 6091, level 320.
1: Giant 6091, engine 12, level 320.

0: Hi, Montreal Giant, 609-1. Over Wabush, Yankee, Windy, Kilo, we've started to encounter light to moderate. Continuous. Any idea of 3-4 is any better?
1: Giant 609-1, that's at no reports on your route, so you want to try?
0: We're at the top for a few more minutes, but maybe.
1: That's it.

0: 34, is any better?
1: Sir, I don't have had no reports on your route, so you want to try?
0: We'll run the top for a few more minutes, but maybe.
1: Okay.

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1: Hunter Gels, hoist on course, United 468.

0: 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Postman 354-11-0.
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1: 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I'm here to 6-9-4-1-7.

0: Delta United 262 Heavy, level 400.
1: Okay, United 262 Heavy, Delta United, also. And United 262, are you happy at this level or are you in a change?
0: Good here, thanks.
1: I can accommodate you until just prior to GOE. I'll probably have to put you right away at that point, but until then, you can remain.

0: Montreal, American 98 Heavy, level 330 with a pretty good ride.
1: American 98 Heavy, Montreal, for the motion.
0: Sure. Hey, do you know how the ride's up by Adster, or you don't?
1: Well, I think those are on to about 370 as the night was altitude all night, but on your specific route, there hasn't been too much turbulence so far.
0: Okay, great, thanks. We came down 37, it was really bad. 33 is almost 100% smooth.
1: Okay, great. If ever it changes, then you're going to try something else, so it's all the same, so I can know.
0: Okay, we'll do.

Copy that, 4-1.

Indiana 416, I'm just correct. My statement that it won't be available for a little bit, but you're faster than him, so you will pull ahead eventually. Just

0: checking 136, flight level 370.
1: Director 136, heavy Michelle from Bonzo after VEP 2, this is Director Booty on course.
0: After VEP 2, direct Booty on course, American 136.
1: American 136, roger, and that's going to keep you just north of the turbos area, flight level 370 past VEP 2. You'll be just north of it, so you might just get affected if you do, please keep me advised, but that's not.

0: Montreal, Delta 164. We're going to continue to fly occasional monitor here at 37 or 350, you have any better? That's traffic to south of you, had a little bit of a turbulence as well, Puddle 330 looks like it's picking up. You can try a little bit higher or lower if you want.
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0: 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Looks like it's picking up just about 10 minutes ahead, so let me know if you had anything.
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0: barometer to 98. Go ahead. Before I go, I just want to let you know 33 has been good the whole way.
1: Okay, great. And it's going to be me for quite a while, so.
0: I'm sorry, I see monitor there. Okay, so we're switching over here.
1: No worries, thanks.
0: Top at 370, but it's definitely better than 350.
1: Okay, thank you. And you had 416, how long would you say the like the moderate lasted? 30330, if you're not doing it.
0: That was just about 3 to 5 minutes, about 5 minutes ago. Right now, it's about intermittent light drop right now, if you're not at 416.
1: Yes, 416, Roger. Thank you. And contact the intercenter, 1340.
0: 340, United, 416. Good night.

0: On your route from 70 west, just got a couple of traffic to go through. One at model 330 says they'll like to moderate last about 3 to 5 minutes, then it was continuous flight. The other was at model 350, same ride. They did wait until they climbed and was better at that point at model 370.
1: Oh, okay, so if it had maps like, say, hold on, and after a higher, maybe better?
0: Yeah. So, their terminal glide started at 70 west. So maybe if you climb around hold on, yeah, you might just wait it.
1: Okay, and it's lasted for 35 minutes?
0: 3-5 minutes, so 5 minutes.
1: Okay, 2-5 minutes.
0: So, 4 plus 1 minute.
1: Oh, I'm sorry, 5 minutes, gotcha.
0: Hotel, good evening, QRS 2, I'm 7-level 450, bump up.

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1: Delta 290, heavy Metro, turn them over.
2: United 912, just started to connect that surveillance flight 34 monitor.
1: United 912, Roger. Your aircraft did go up to 370 with a better ride. But I think it might just be a small patch, not too long, maybe 5 minutes.
2: Okay, we'll start here for a while. Thank you.
1: Let me know when it's off.

0: Roger, 356 Montreal.
1: Go ahead, dude. Yeah, ask you to please.
0: That's a pretty old report, but on your route, it's been a place an hour and a half, but there was previously some light to moderate turn, like 3570.

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1: Taxi
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1: 3 4 0.

0: Zero, Virgin 98.
1: Got it.
0: Hey, if the head were starting to get rough, we were thinking about maybe trying to sneak underneath the area where the rough rides are. Do you have any reports down at 29 or 27 up ahead?

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1: You want to what?
0: To help the Alpha 3. Captain, the target was
1: I'm sorry, I'm not sure which frequency you're acquiring. I guess I'm not understanding the word, but I'm just about to switch over to Canner Center, and you can ask them all about it.

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1: Delta 10, heavy unit trumpeter, bonjour, after 55 north, 77 west, procedure for attack, on course.
0: Okay, after 55 north, 077 west, air attack, on course, Delta 10.

Alpha Hour. 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
1: Go ahead.
0: I'd like to request 310 for a while to try to get under the bump.
1: America 98, this is Ottawa 310.

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0: And yeah, I think 262 says it's pretty bumpy around there, and I don't think you're too bad. If 0400, again, it's only to accommodate you, so they're going to keep you there for a while.
1: So you're saying stay at 40, or can I get a place?
0: Yeah, just saying, I told you you'd have to climb pretty much now, but this is pretty bumpy all around, and it doesn't seem to be affecting you too much. Again, is willing to accommodate you on 0400. Just keeping you updated.
1: 50400 for now for the crossing, United 662.
0: Not for the crossing, it's just for right now.
1: Okay, we'll stay here, thanks.

0: Israel, Center America, 136.
1: Go ahead.
0: America, 136, level 370. We're reporting monitoring turbulence. Do you have any better rides?
1: Have you had any reports on your route? Scanner has you plan up level 39 or 0 for the crossing. You can try that. I haven't had any complaints all night on that level.
0: Stand by, we'll take a look at it.

0: Sierra American 136.
1: Go ahead.
0: Yeah, I was just talking to maybe a couple minutes of water turbulence. You mentioned that Gander had us at 390, is that correct for the crossing?
1: I see that's what he's planning for you.
0: So we listed 370, and that 370 is a hard back.
1: Roger, I'll let them know.

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0: Charlotte, good morning, Ascent 7, 6-2, level 3-5-0,
1: Liberty Hotel. Liberty 7-6-2, Michelle Center, bonjour, approaching 70 West, they'd like to moderate. Mostly between level 370, like level 310. Level 390 has been reported for this week.
0: Hey, Tech Mark, head specialist,

0: Back here, Mile, that's 7-3-2-0-2-Medivac, 2-2-0-2-0-2-0-2.
1: 7-3-2-0-2-Medivac, Michelle, Stone Boulevard, climb final 330.
0: I think it's 2-2-0-7-3-2-0-2-Medivac.

0: Shamrock Charlie Hustle.
1: Go ahead.
0: We just got a call that our oceanic is too late. Could you confirm that or give us a VHF that we can call them? Can you report that?
1: No, just don't worry about it. Ignore all the tips from Gander. If there is a problem with your routing, they'll let you know when you enter their space.

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1: College using Uniform Lima, SMA 3, just 10 miles.

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1: SMR 132, Roger, thank you. 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However, their frequency is out of service. 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
1: Hey there, 4-0 Medevac, Silver Plume Center, we're coming in to Simmons, I'm here in F21, the mod, wheel down 21 in about 5 minutes. We got the latest information for the 06 Zulu, but on the 80, so that's that tank with 4-0 Medevac.
0: 4-0 Medevac, roger, I'll check, I might have reported it on the wrong channel. What's your ETA again?
1: We'll show about 1-5 minutes for only 21, 4-0 Medevac.
0: Roger. Current wind 170 at 3 altimeter 2-9 or 9 or 2, reporting the handoff.
1: 9 or 2, reporting the handoff, 4-0.

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0: 3, Yolo again, call from Gary Medevac. I have a clear for the visual approach and system in the running middle town, runway 21 in the system.
1: Pulsar Ray, Medevac, Simmons Radio, roger, runway 21, wind 160 at 3, altimeter 29 or 2. 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
0: 29 or 2, we'll call you post-test final, Pulsar Ray, Medevac.

0: Only on Sunset, bonjour, Turkish 184, heavy, maintain flight level 340.
1: Turkish 184, dimension from radio, bonjour, be advised in about 1 minute, you have a course of light moderate turbulence. Between 7310 and 7370, last for about 10, 1 minute.
0: Yeah, thank you, Matt, for the information, Turkish 184.
1: Roger.
0: Still air Canada 43 heavy, flight level 360, KPDLC, departing 0703.
1: Air Canada 43, they must have been on that in the morning. Be advised in about 10, 1 minute ahead. We had reports of light moderate turbulence between level 310 and level 370, last for about 10, 1 minute.

0: Northwestern 4871, have you met your phone number? Good morning. Be advised, in about 15 minutes ahead, we have reports of nice moderate treatment between Federal 310 and Federal 370, and it lasts for about 10 minutes.
1: Okay, thank you for informing Northwestern 4871.
0: Northwestern 471, roger, and proceed directly to Yankee Victor Oscar on course.
2: Request 4-7-1,
0: roger. 3-1-2, roger, good morning.

0: be very nice, sir. I wish you very much, officer. I'm going to have a good morning. This is Rick Savory, Concourse.
1: Thank you, Rick. Thank you.
0: Thank you very nice, sir. I wish you, Roger.

0: Thunderbird 207 at Alaska, you're welcome aboard.
1: Yes, sir.

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1: Roger.
2: Roger, 2-0, come on back to Roger.

0: Turkish 184, Monsieur.
1: Turkish 184.
0: Turkish 184, can you please connect from all previous agencies on CPDL 3, please? And welcome again to Montreal. It's Charlie Zulu, Uniform Lima.
1: I'll try Turkish 184.
0: Turkish 184, right?

0: Montreal, French Canada 4-3, give me a report to 320.
1: Air Canada 4-3, earlier we had reports of light to moderate between 0310 and 0370. No recent report. If you wish to try, it is available.

0: Only on Turkish 184, you
1: think? Turkish 184, go ahead.
0: We re-established again for Charlie Zulu uniform, Lima.
1: Turkish 184, Roger. I'll try to send you a message. Thank you.
0: We'll come on Turkish 184, that also requests this client flight level 380 if possible.
1: Turkish 184, Roger. And back. And Turkish 184, it's been carrying about 4 minutes. I'll get you back.
0: Yeah, thank you.

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1: Air Canada 43, requesting flight level 320.
0: Flight level 320, Air Canada 43.
1: Canada 43, Roger.

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1: Airport to Portugal 2367, front level 370, good morning. Consideration LD, Mike Echo Lima Delta India, on course.
0: Mike Echo Lima Delta India, on course.
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1: 23, class, right, so we'll 380, 3020, 20, 20, 20, 20, 20, 20, 20, 20, 20, 20, 20, 20, 20, 20, 20, 20, 20, 20, 20, 20, 20, 20, 20, 20, 20, 20, 20, 20, 20, 20, 20, 20, 20, 20, 20, 20, 20, 20, 20, 20, 20, 20, 20, 20, 20, 20, 20, 20, 20, 20, 20, 20, 20, 20, 20, 20, 20, 20, 20, 20, 20, 20, 20, 20, 20, 20, 20, 20, 20, 20, 20, 20, 20, 20, 20, 20, 20, 20, 20, 20, 20, 20, 20, 20, 20, 20, 20, 20, 20, 20, 20, 20, 20, 20, 20, 20, 20, 20, 20, 20, 20, 20, 20, 20, 20, 20, 20, 20, 20, 20, 20, 20, 20, 20, 20, 20, 20, 20, 20, 20,

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2: Air Canada 43, go ahead.
1: In that descent, it's moved out at flight level 350. Moved all the way down to flight level 320, just on a level off. Just starting to pick up a little light now.
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1: Turkish 184, roger, how's your line?
0: Full to Turkish 184 heavy.
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0: Charlie Alpha, Center, good morning, Southwest. For HL 130, maintain level 340 inbound, Yankee Victor Alpha.
1: Request 4871, Roger, hold your right.
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0: Roger, good morning.
1: 2-50, thank you. 2-50, 6-6.
0: 2-50, Victor, Roger.

Turkish 1-0, Roger. 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

0: it's a 39, how's it right?
1: Did you go 6184?
0: That's 6184, negative.
1: Good.
0: Vista 39,
1: how's it right? Right, is, we had moderate chunks, now it's moved to 39 heavy.
0: Vista 39, Roger, okay, be advised, we have moderate shipments at about 350, 160 miles south of your position, at about 370, reported to.
1: Copy, with 39.
0: Roger.
1: Fever 9
0: Sierra Whiskey, how's it right?
1: Fever 9 Sierra Whiskey, Roger.
0: Roger, status received, they reported light to moderate from the 350 of your fuel consumption by about 150 miles.
1: 650.

0: 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Sherlock 9 at Mike Yankee Heavy, flight number 350.
1: Sherlock 9 Mike Yankee Heavy, Hotel Center, roger. Good morning. Security Heavy, please, on course.
0: Policy taken, the Sherlock 9 at Mike Yankee.
1: Sherlock 9 at Mike Yankee, the security heavy, please. Alpha Victor Uniform Tango, here, on course.
0: Thank you, Director Booty, and Sherlock 9 at Mike Yankee Heavy.
1: Sherlock 9 Mike Yankee, roger.
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1: 636 heavy, Montreal Center, roger. 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
2: 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Montreal Center, bonjour, HB 8505, Eta 390,
1: cross the left. HB 8505, Montreal Center, roger. Bonjour, Société Directive Pierre Blanc, India, Romeo, Lima, Oscar, Kilo, on course.
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0: Territory, Quebec, Yabby, Montreal, Center, Roger, good morning. This is the rescue at DFC, November, India, Foxtrot, Tango, DFC, Concord.
1: Taxi direct to DFC, and we have 350 to Quebec.
0: Territory, Quebec, Roger.

0: Schwanzero,
1: what's wrong with you, sir?
0: IV2.5, Schwanzero.
1: Victor Schwanzero, you're not in here, thank you.

0: Virgin 142, be much open over at 3rd morning, 6-3-2-8-5-2-8-5-2-8.
1: Say again, your transmission is great, Virgin 142.
0: Virgin 142, 6-3-2-8-5-2, single, Oscar, Eastern, India, single, Concord.
1: I'm sorry, the transmission was broken. This is East Delta out again. Could you repeat the Spanish version 142?
0: Version 142, Roger. This is direct to a transmission single, Alfred, Extreme, India, Tango, on course.
1: Thank you, got it that time. Direct cockpit on course, version 142, heavy, thank you.
0: Version 142, Roger.

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1: Je suis A5 on Private Eater, bonjour.
2: Hello, Samarin 9, Mike Yankee, Flight Level 350.
1: Samarin 9, Mike Yankee, do you have mid-rise in about 15 minutes ahead? We have reports of light moderate dividends at the level 350, level 370 reported close, no report level 337.
2: Okay, thank you.

0: 10 here, good morning, Compounder 312. Speaking to you, Manavos 3902.
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1: Elan 1-2-1,
2: unfortunately we have no one. I can give you forecasted wind, and forecasted wind would be Eastern Lights. And Elan 1-2-1, forecasted wind should be around 3-2-0 at 48 knots.
1: Thank you.
2: Sure, and LR-1212,
1: my frequency, 13302.
2: 13302,
1: LR-121. LR-121,
2: Roger. LR-121, what's the frequency? LR-121, Roger. Just for your information, we had reports of light moderate also at level 320.
1: Copy, thank you.
2: Roger, how's your right?
1: Clean and very smooth, 400.
2: LR-121, Roger.

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1: San Foster, Mike Tank, go ahead.
0: In relation to our turbulence ahead, could you say that flight level 330 was reported smooth?
1: Shabak 9-9-3-3, no recent report at 1-3-3-0, Tempo 3-7, Tempo reported.
0: That's copy, thanks, Shabak 9-9-3-3. Sorry, just didn't quite catch you there, so you don't have any aircraft at 3-2-0 at the moment?
1: Shabak 9-9-3-3, ATA permitted, I have no one.
0: Thanks,
1: sir. If you wish to descend and fly, it is available.
0: Okay, stop by, thanks, Shabak 9-9-3-3.
1: Yes, sir.
2: Montreal, today Delta 80 Heavy, flight level 370.
1: Delta 80 Heavy, Montreal, for the record, good morning.

Charlie 5159, with you. Charlie 5159, affirmative. You to equipment failure. 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On 159, Roger, if you can log on with them on the CCDLC, it's the Charlie Zulu Echo Golf. On 159, Roger.

0: Ontario, good morning, JLM 636, have B5, level 350. JLM 636,
1: Roger, good morning. Delta 80, proceed direction Maxar, on course.
2: Maxar on course, Delta 80.
1: Delta 80, Roger.

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1: Quebec 4X Quebec, Roger.
0: Central Center West at 580, flight level 390, constant light drop.
1: West at 580, Central Center, Roger, good morning. Push report in your area. If you wish to see your flight level, it's all available.
0: Request level 370 for West at 580.
1: Pleasure, 580, just send me flight level 370.
0: Send 370, thanks, that's about it, sir.
1: Pleasure, 580, that's...

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1: Thank you, Edward.
0: Thank you, Edward.

0: West at 58 level. How's it right now?
1: Still light turbulence here. A little better than 39.
0: West at 58 level, Roger.

0: But in essence, it's done. 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
1: Hi,
0: man. I would like to in Jordanian 2-6. But in essence, it's done. You're not here.
1: Thank you, Dad. I'm Jordanian 2-6.
0: In essence, it's done.

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1: If you are 62, I'd be much down for the Roger. Good morning.
2: Good day, Delta 80, heavy flight level 370.
1: Delta 80, Roger. Good morning.

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1: Great.

0: Liberty Golf Runway, they must have been on that one in the morning. Specifically, that's your Foxton, Tango, Oscar, X-ray, India, Tango, on court.
1: Six.
0: Liberty Golf Runway, Roger.

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1: KLM 636, flight level 370.
0: Flight level 370, thank you. KLM
1: 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KLM 66, roger.

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0: 7-9-3, Roger.

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1: December 459, heading for the 390, good morning, 672, Pittsville, Papa, India, Delta, Sierra, Oscar, on foot.
0: December 459, under recognition,
1: December 459, Roger.
0: Montreal, UPS 232, heavy flight level 340.
1: UPS 232, Roger, good morning.

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0: Red 4, Nickel, Tuesday morning. Delta 8, Roman Bell. Delta 8, will you clear the Pacific Maxar on course?
1: Okay, direct Maxar on course, Delta 80. Did you get our acceptance for the new route?
0: Delta 80, affirmative.
1: Very good, direct Maxar on course, Delta 80.
0: Delta 80, roger.

0: Turn center, approach your good morning. Dynasty 5312, heavy by the wall, 350.
1: Dynasty 5312, heavy by the wall, 350, Roger, good morning.

0: Did you say the fake that were referred to after AMPAC?
1: Delta 8 Zulu calling Montreal.
0: Yeah, Montreal, Delta 8-0, with our reroute, after AMPAC, what fix are we cleared to?
1: Delta 8-0, good question. You can ask the entry center, you will be talking to them in about 15-15 minutes, so you can ask the head controller.
0: Very good, thanks.
1: That's it.

0: 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Good morning, Jazz 428.
1: Jazz 428, this is Radio. Good morning.
0: Yeah, good morning. With information with, requesting pre-tax clearance for Toronto.
1: Roger, ATC Q's, Jazz 428 to the Toronto Pearson Airport, ready to Zircon, do both four. Maintain 4,000. Climb runway heading 20 miles before proceeding on course. Squawk 4006. Do not depart until departure validation is received.
0: Jazz 428 cleared to the Toronto Pearson Airport. Timmins, Zircon, do both four arrival. Climb to 4,000, 20 miles before proceeding on course.
1: Can confirm that's climb runway heading 20 miles before proceeding on course?
0: Climb runway heading 20 miles before proceeding on course.
1: Read back correct.

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1008 Medevac Simmons Radio. Good morning. Roger, runway 28, wind 200 at 5, all perimeter 2-9-9-1, pre-taxi clearance and ready to copy. Roger, ABC clears, Folsom 08 Medevac to the Thunder Bay Airport via Simmons Direct. Maintain 4,000. Climb runway heading 20 miles before proceeding on course. 120523, do not depart until departure validation is received.

Wilson's early medevac, clearance valid runway 28. Contact around on center 128.3 airborne. Be advised, there is a vehicle. They have access to taxiway Bravo and runway 03, but we'll be holding short of runway 1028 for your departure.

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1: John 8570,
0: David Johnson,
1: good morning. Is your bus number?
0: Bus number, decimal 83 for John 8570.
1: John 8570, Roger.

Air France 6733, proceeding to the next few stacks, onward. Air France 6733, that's it.

0: Virgin 156 Tango Heavy, flight level 390 over Canada.
1: Virgin 156 Tango Heavy, Montreal 73, bonjour, succès de rescue at Constitution, en course.
0: Was that direct to Toxic, Virgin 156 Tango Heavy?
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0: 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Golf Lima Mike Hotel Alpha, flight number 410.
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0: Center, bonjour Virgin 156, Tango Heavy, flight level 390, and we're inbound for Toxic.
1: Virgin 156, Tango Virgin, bonjour.
2: Real Center, good morning, Emirates 213, Heavy, flight level 340.
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Roger, runway 28, wind 180 at 6 altimeter, 29er, 90, report final.

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1: West Shift 670, correction, West Shift 674, Matthew Center, Lander, Thursday morning, Class 2, level 380.
0: Class 380, thank you, West Shift 674.
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1: Question 568, I'm dropping on that bridge. 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

0: 20, level 350.
1: Delta 20, heavy, much Alpha, good morning. Proceed with direct Maxar on course.
0: Maxar on course, Delta 20, heavy.

0: Control, shift control, corners on 2072. We're getting into a little bit of continuous flight chop. Do you have any radar reports ahead?
1: The only reports I had are around the position of 37th flight chop, nothing else, and everybody's paired at that office.
0: Okay, thanks.

0: Montreal Center to the Morningham at 221 Heavy, Swallow 340.
1: MSO 221 Heavy, myself and I'm at your house, alright?
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0: 320 Montreal Center, November 555 Kilo Hotel, level 430.
1: November 555 Kilo Hotel, Montreal Center, bonjour, petit direct 60 North 801, on course.
0: Okay, proceed direct 60 North 80 West 555 Kilo Hotel.

0: Air Canada France Hotel, contactez le centre de Montréal à 1-57-827-87, bonne journée.
1: 1-27-827,
0: Air Canada 3-3-2, bonne journée. 1-7-5-6-8, good day.
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2: We are now monitoring 135.3, but we couldn't get clearance for the ocean, so could you coordinate us or give us frequency to the dot?
0: Sir, you're going to receive your clearance by ACARS or CPDLC, and it's going to be given by Gander. You are quite early, though, to get your clearance since it starts at output.
2: Yeah, so we sent them like 90 or 80 minutes ahead of time, and we got like negative. So you are suggesting we should try again?
0: Gander has the information already on your route. If you don't have any information back within the next, let's say before BPEG, then we'll put in a call. But for now, there's nothing to expect so far away from Passport.
3: Climb runway heading 0 miles before proceeding on course. Squawk 4302.
2: Yeah, we got by ACARS information that they do not have the flight plan, and we got it twice.
0: Okay, I'll check with Gander. I'll get back with you.
2: Okay, thanks.
4: 4260 is cleared to Toronto City via Timmins, Lucy, Mirabella 21 to Toronto City. Maintain 4000 runway to 20 miles before proceeding on course. Squawk book 4302, do not depart till elevation 2-4260.
3: And confirm that's climb runway heading 20 miles before proceeding on course?
4: Yeah, sorry, runway heading 4260.
3: Great, that's correct.

0: Thank you. 674, what's wrong?
1: Go ahead,
0: Select 674. 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I will need to change your altitude for a right wing. Altitude, would you rather go up or down this altitude?
1: We can go up
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1: Hey, 390, Select 674. Roger. Montreal Central, Omar 3 White, X-ray, heavy, number 340.
0: And I said, you might get very heavy, you must have been injured.
1: Signal from 324 heavy, go ahead, 320 in front, Mike, on board, you can hear
0: me. So, 324 heavy, you must have been in the morning.

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1: India Charlie Heavy, Montreal Center, Roger. This is Derek Nixie, 1-4.
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0: today is 8570, contact Montreal, send an alpha. Richard, make that Moncton, send an alpha. This is 126, this is all 32, good day.
1: 126, this is all 32, good day, Giant, 8570.

0: 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Speak to 4 Lima Victor Heavy, flight level 370.
1: Lima 4 Lima Victor Heavy, myself, Senator.
0: Hotel Alpha request.
1: Go ahead.
0: Request 504
1: Freezer,
0: call 3 Mike,
1: Houston Alpha. Mike, Hotel Alpha, next available altitude on your route to 5 Cargo 4, what's going to be your request for the process?
0: Roger,
1: sir, what's going to be your requested altitude for the ocean crossing?
0: We'll take 410 if
1: 3-0
0: is not available, call
1: 3-0
0: Alpha.
1: Mike, Hotel Alpha, Roger. So maintain 410, you'll be talking together in less than 10 minutes from now. If they're able to do something else, just ask them regarding altitude.
0: Understood, we'll maintain 410 and ask
1: them to call 3-0
0: Alpha.
1: Roger. Flight 674, contact Montreal Center now, 12787, do this. Of course, we're at 674, Montreal 7 now, frequency 12787.
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1: And that's 3 Mike X-ray, Roger.

0: on the 24, traffic information, stop at position 5 miles approximately from your left to your right wing. The Boeing 777, Parable 370, caution on the left.
1: Alright, copy, see you, sir. Hello, 24, heavy.

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0: 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November 555 Kilo Hotel, level 430.
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0: Okay, check, thank you. Seabird, ADA Charlie, Montreal Center, with a request.
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2: Roger.
0: You're not in here. Thank you very much for your help, but you can go back on frequency 132.
2: Okay, we'll go back to 132.
0: Roger, thank you so much.
2: I'm not sure if you're going to make sure you're not going to do this one.

0: Montreal Road 24 heading. 24, go ahead. We got message from the gunner that they do not have the clearance for us due to lack of our flight plan. Could you coordinate clearance or give us frequency?
1: You still have nothing?
0: We didn't receive our clearance of anchor, and we need to coordinate it verbally.
1: Yeah, that's gonna be. I'll come get this. Make sure they have the information, because from here they do have all the information they need regarding your ocean ruling over the ocean. If you don't have anything, still technology, you'll be talking to Gander Control. They'll be the one issuing you any changes from your flight plan over the ocean. I'll just make sure they have the information, but because the information I had here already said they do. So I'll be back with you.
0: Okay, copy. Thank you very much. Love this one.

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1: Check clearance valid runway 21 and departure 283 airborne, Ashport 2610. We're entering runway 21 now.
0: Roger.

0: Lot 24, Michelle.
1: Go ahead, Lot 24.
0: Lot 24, I just spoke with Candor. Actually, like I told you, they do have the information. The ocean crossing request has been sent. It's been, you should have gotten something since they did send something. So maybe you want to try to request it again. If you don't get anything, no worries. It tells you now that you'll be talking to the next controller. We'll be able to issue you everything by voice. But if you're not able electronically, it's going to be just prior to Naldi when I'm going to hand you off to Andrew.
1: Okay, so we will try once again. If we, we won't get any answer, or it will be negative answer,

0: Hey, first of all, leave my victim a cell.
1: Go ahead.
0: Hey, Rizzoli, my Victor, I was told previously you had issues with ADSC and CPDLC. Are those issues resolved?
1: Next is still
0: okay, that's weird. I'm showing you full equipped here, so that's why I was wondering. Thanks.

0: Hello, Cedar Hotel Valencia. What's the part of the equipment that's not working properly?
1: Cedar Hotel Valencia. It's our SATCOM system. It still has CCLC while we're using the exit range. Some mechanic point has CCLC.
0: Okay, something is very broken. I heard it's regarding the comms.
1: Yeah, it's due to London SATCOM facility on the aircraft. We will have CCLC contact while we're within the exit range. Once we're out of the exit range, Oceanic will be negative SATCOM.
0: Okay, gotcha. So while you're on the VHF, it's fine. Over the ocean, of course, there's no VHF. I checked.

0: Hello, Sumter, had a good day. Turkish 6039 are heavy, maintaining 3-4-0.
1: Okay, so 6039 are heavy, what's up, Senator Roger?
0: 6039, I think. Roger, I'll do over 6250, Charlie 430.
1: November 6250, Charlie, what's up, Senator Roger?
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1: Ethiopian 552, heavy, much up on the message.

0: fast wieder Hotel Mitchell.
1: Go ahead, 5 Kilo Hotel.
0: 5 Kilo Hotel, so I'm about to hand off to you to Edmonton Center in the next minute or so. They have issues with their frequencies right now, so you're going to receive a CPS message to contact Edmonton Center. Frequency should be 1184. Actually, the frequencies aren't working, so going to give it a shot. Still, Edmonton says they will communicate with you via CPDLC. So if you can just make sure to send them a message once you have the frequency message, just to make sure the connection is established with them as far as CPDLC.
1: Okay, will do. So just to clarify, we'll get a call to transfer on the frequency, but it won't work, and we'll just let them know we got the call, and we have CPLC.
0: As we speak, I just sent you the message to contact them and then send it. Frequency showing should be 118.4. Frequency is not working, just initiate contact via CPDLC, and they'll do the same.
1: Okay, well received. Thank you.
0: Thank you, sir. Have a nice night.

0: Yeah, so they had information regarding that situation, but since it was lost in flight, it wasn't affecting your ocean routing regarding altitude. So just want to be talking to Gander in about 10 minutes from now, just prior to Rich, just let them know to make sure they can update it.
1: Okay, that's good. We'll provide that.

0: Emirates 30 Yankee 11 is rerouting into landing Colorado Pearson. Is that ready?
1: Well, send Emirates 30 Yankee.

0: Romeo Sierra Physio Yankee Ledger 250, present position direct to Bravo with Romeo Oscar Sierra Victor Oscar from Roswell Flight, Lima Niner arrival to here.
1: Roger, from present position direct position to Roswell, and from Roswell Flight, Lima Niner position ever 30 Yankee.
0: MSF 30 Yankee.com.

Thunder 134 to continue. Thunder 104, Roger, runway 03, wind 1807, altimeter 29087, ATC clears Thunder 104, descend to airport via Timmins Airport Direct, maintain 4000, climb runway heading for 20 miles before proceeding on course, squawk 4323, do not depart until touch validation is received.

0: John, Turkish 67, sound the heavy. Today, level 340, yes.
1: Turkish 67, heavy, heavy, Mr. Roger.
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Okay, I checked. I have no reports ahead of me.

0: 137. So that's a little worse here. That's not better.
1: Okay, check, thanks. Get this up.

Mike Romeo India to the video, Roger, 121 wind 1907, altimeter 2987, and what's your destination and your plan altitude?

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0: Jet 613, how's it right now?
1: It seems to gradually be getting a little bit better, but it's still continuously turbulent for WestJet 613.
0: Roger.
2: Montreal 3, good morning. WestJet 761, flight level 340, CPT 06.
0: WestJet 761, Montreal Center, good morning.
2: Flight 761, requesting to climb now to 360, please.
0: WestJet 761, climb out of hold 360.
2: Flight level 360, WestJet 761.
0: Roger.
3: Montreal, good morning, it's the house line 320, 7380.
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Mike Romeo, India, 10 minutes radio, roger, taxi, and departure is at your discretion. And what's your planned altitude again? 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

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Thunder 107, Simmons Radio, Roger, Roman Joe 3, wind 180 at 9, altimeter 2986, traffic departing runway 21 southbound, helicopter traffic landing 2,500 feet, and clearance when you're ready. ATC clears Thunder 107 to the Moosonee Airport via Timmins Airport Direct. Maintain 4,000, climb runway heading for 20 miles before proceeding on course. Squawk 4334. Do not depart under departure validation. Received.

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0: radio, helicopter Foxtrot Mike Romeo in down. I'm about to exit the zone of the Minsk airport. I'm 2500 feet.
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0: 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We're continuous light right here in the top of the cloud at 360. We'd like to try 340 again.
1: WestJet 613, you're still with Montreal Center. Defense level 340.
0: Level 340, WestJet 613, sorry about that, Montreal.

0: 6-1-3, contact the Winnipeg Center on 1337. Good day.
1: 337, Oreca 613. Good day. Yeah, the ride's not really noticeably better here at 340.
0: Okay, Roger, thanks for the information.

0: Thank you much, Roger. Air Canada 301 Heavy, 380. Air Canada 301 Heavy, Montreal Center, the moon.
1: Now we're getting continuous light turbulence here, and how did Roger have, you know?
0: Air Canada 301, the first complaint on level 380 so far this morning, something of slight chop reported on level 340 and on level 360 for at least the next 150 miles.
1: Okay, we did that.

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0: Allez, dans 950, Roger.

Perimeter 7010, Dimmons Radio, roger, runway 21, wind 200 at 9, altimeter 2986, and ATC clears perimeter 7010 to the Winnipeg Airport via Timmins Airport, Emiva, NOREC 6. Maintain 4000, climb runway heading for 20 miles before proceeding on course, squawk 0551, do not depart until departure validation is received.

0: Yalla, good morning, Ittihad 93 Charlie Heavy, level 380.
1: Ittihad 93 Charlie Roger, about 10 minutes ahead, there's an area of continuous light shock reported between level 340 and level 380.
0: That's copied, Ittihad 93 Charlie. Thank you very much for the report.

0: Charlie Blue Mountain 46, I'm going to do the maintenance of Pietro.
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0: Central Center, FedEx 5025, flight level 360. FedEx 5025, Heavy, Montreal Center, good morning. Air Canada 301, how's the ride now?
1: It looks like it's getting slowly better. We've had pretty much occasional lights and occasional light cluster for the past half an hour, but still a little bit of light cluster.

0: Good
1: morning, Air Canada 343, level 322. Air Canada 343, Montreal Center, good morning.
0: And you, Roger, 14, your sector, for example, 342.
1: Air Canada 343, so far this morning we've had a few reports of continental flight shots on level 340 up to level 380. Going northwest down, it's smoothing out about 5 minutes ahead on your route. How's the ride?
0: Okay, thanks for watching. It's been about continuous light chop here for us at 320 Canada 343.

0: Montreal, Itihad 9-3, Charlie.
1: Itihad 9-3, Charlie, go ahead.
0: I've reported current position, continuous flight, okay, here in Montreal, Airbus 350-1000, level 380.
1: If you had the 93 Charlie, roger, I checked that. Continuous flight chart reported between level 320 and level 380. I don't have any report at 400 to the surprise.
0: I think we're too heavy for level 400. We'll stay for a while if it stays the same, probably we request further distance.

3871 Simmons Radio. Roger, runway 03, wind 200 at 10, gusting 16, altimeter 2986, and ATC clears 3871 to the Houston Airport via Simmons Airport Direct. Maintain 4000, climb runway heading for 20 miles before proceeding on course, squawk 4336, do not depart until departure validation is received. Read back correct and clearance valid runway 03. Contact ground center on 128.3 airport.

I'm on to you out of Tahoe, Mahu, Charlie. Jet 93 Charlie, go ahead. I thought there was 390 non-standard. Jet 93 Charlie, stand by. Coming west.

0: Dead 93 Charlie, 5539 right here. Say again, it's a hot monster coming. Dead 93 Charlie, 5539 right here.
1: Line of maintain level 390, it's a hot monster Charlie. I'm front level 390, if it's more than continuing climb 400, thank you, sir.
0: Dead 93 Charlie, roger, you'll be able to make that request to 12-4 next minute.
1: Sounds good, thank you very much. Climbing now level 390, it's a hot monster Charlie.
0: Roger. Canada 343, contact Winnipeg Center, 1337, good.
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1: 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Good morning. Good morning. 950, contactez le centre de Edmonton, 1-3-4-6-2, bonjour.
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0: Montreal Center, good morning, Giant 812 Heavy, flight level 350.
1: Giant 812 Heavy, Montreal Center, good day.

0: Montreal Delta 133 Heavy at 4 Zulu. Delta 133 Heavy, what's your offer here today? Montreal, good morning. Here's Canada 807 Heavy, flight level 400.
1: Canada 807 Heavy, what's your offer here today?

0: Montreal, what's that, 669-362.
1: What's that, 669 Montreal, confirmed today after a snowball on your 5-7. Unit flight turbulence reported between level 320 and 360. Flight occasional weather at level 360.
0: What's that, 669, please, yeah, thanks. Montreal Center, setting 5025 heavy, 21-360.
1: Setting 5025, roger.

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0: 945 Heavy, flight level 380. There's been a few pockets of moderate sound at 380.
1: 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No complaints at

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0: 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Continuous flight turbulence reported between 320 and 360. Nice occasional maneuver at 380.
1: Giant 812, flight to copy.

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0: Timmons Radio, on your command. Wind Bravo inbound from Fort Albany. Currently being Concord inbound for 10 mile final runway 21, showing wheels down about 12.
1: Oscar Echo Mike, Timmons Radio, roger, runway 21, wind 210 at 11, passing 16, altimeter 2986. And what's your distance from the field and your current altitude?
0: Oscar Echo Mike, 35 to the north, descending out of 7,000.
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0: that's 261 Montreal.
1: Sure, that's 261.
0: So it's at 261, monitor the frequency protection 15 minutes. I'm transferring you through the Edmonton Center. No voice with them due to maintenance. You can make any request via CCLC on the Charlie Zulu Echo Golf.
1: I can, we'll monitor this for 15 minutes and then Charlie Zulu Echo Golf with 261.

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1: Okay, I'll take 1190 up on 1190 decimal 4.
0: That's it.

0: Montreal, Alaska 459, 340.
1: Alaska 459, Majestic Turbidate, and this like turbidate for the next 15 minutes at the Lagoon Carnival 320 and 360.
0: Okay, and then after the 15 minutes, it gets better, does it?
1: Alaska 459, left across that 320, represent the light shot after that.
0: Thank you.
2: Canada 317, level 360.
1: Canada 317, Montreal Center, bonjour. Continuous flight turbulence for the next 15 minutes for you as well. You can level 320 and 360. Flight, occasional moderate, level 380.

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1: Lieutenant Golf Whiskey Whiskey Uniform, Ruby 34725, level 382.
0: Whiskey Whiskey Uniform, Roger, confirm your last number.
1: Still speeding up here, we will be 6-9 in a bit.
0: Roger, thank you.

0: 69, could you try me again on 133.97, please? Roger, we do 5 on time, thank you.
1: 14, altimeter 2985, and traffic just down runway 21 Navajo, not a second away. Oscar Mike, you're happy to taxi Bravo Charlie for the hangar. Oscar Mike, Roger, Burbank 3620, clearance. ATC clears 3620, the Concession 1 Airport by Simmons Airport direct. Maintain 4000, climb runway heading for 20 miles before proceeding on course. Squawk 4353, do not depart until departure validation is received.

0: Foxtrot, Charlie, Charlie, India, Timmons Radio. Charlie, India, roger, wind 200 at 14, altimeter 2985, traffic, taxi off for backtrack, departure runway 21, northbound ATR. Roger. Cruise 620, 30, clear to sail, runway 21.
1: Solid.
0: Center 202, Tesla Charlie. Center 202, roger, runway 21, wind 200 at 13, altimeter 29 or 85. Traffic backtrack runway 21, northbound to ATR.
2: Helicopter, Charlie,
0: Charlie,
2: India.
0: Charlie, Charlie, India, Timmons
2: Radio. Yeah, I was wondering, am I clear to cross the runway 21?
0: Roger, the ATR is on the backtrack, and report clear of the departure path.
2: Roger, thank you.
0: Charlie, India, roger.

6203, traffic helicopter has departed and cleared for departure path. Contact on a center 1283 airborne.

0: Better 2-2 to confirm hold to short runway 21. Roger. 260, roger.
1: November 1967, Mike 430, CPDLC. November 1967, Mike, what's your
2: opportunity? 21 Control, American 209 Heavy, flight level 400, smooth direct.
1: American 209 Heavy, what's your offensive module?
0: Discussion, caution, possibly turbulence from departing ATR. Roger.

0: radio, helicopter Charlie Charlie. We are leaving the zone at 1.1, and thank you for everything.
1: Charlie Charlie India, good evening, Roger. Is he coming back in today or not?
0: No, that's it for us.
1: Roger, have a good day.
0: Thank you, you too.

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1: Roger, agency clears Thunder 1800 to the Ottawa Prescott Airport by Simmons Airport Direct. Maintain 4000, climb runway heading for 20 miles before proceeding on course squawk 0576. Do not depart until departure validation is received.
2: ATC clears Thunder 1800 to Ottawa Prescott Airport. Yes, correct. Right on the left. 20 miles before proceeding on course squawk
1: 0576, the firm maintains 4000.
2: 4000, runway 7
1: miles, 0 0 0 0 0 0 0 0 0 0 0 0 0 0 0 0 0 0 0 0 0 0 0 0 0 0 0 0 0 0 0 0 0 0 0 0 0 0 0 0 0 0 0 0 0 0 0 0 0 0 0 0 0 0 0 0 0 0 0 0 0 0 0 0 0 0 0 0 0 0 0 0 0 0 0 0 0 0 0 0 0 0 0 0 0 0 0 0 0 0 0 0 0 0 0 0 0 0 0 0 0 0 0 0 0 0 0 0 0 0 0 0 0 0 0 0 0 0 0 0 0 0 0 0 0 0 0 0 0 0 0 0 0 0 0 0 0 0 0 0 0 0 0 0 0 0 0 0 0 0 0 0 0 0 0 0 0 0 0 0 0 0 0 0 0 0 0 0 0 0 0 0 0 0 0 0 0 0 0 0 0

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1: Jazz 427, Simmons, Jr.
0: Yeah, we have information for Bravo Kilo 100 currently 12 minutes south of the airport. Estimated time, planning to RNAV Yankee to 1. Estimated time to Airmag 1357, estimated time on 1402.
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0: left at 459 miles in your right for the last 15 minutes.
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0: That's at 459, that's it. Thank you. 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
2: Montreal Center, November 1955, Mike, flight level 430.
0: And is the last call, say again?
2: November 1955, Mike, flight level 430.
0: November 1955, Mike, and Chuck, that's a good one.

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1: Jazz 427, Timothy, you arrived runway 21, wind 220 at 8, gusting 17, altimeter 2985, still about 1-3 minutes to landing.
0: Yeah, 1-10 minutes to landing, to Jazz 427.
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1: November 9042, you got 10 Kilo, Chiao, contributor.
0: And 420, you can increase our speed.
1: November 9042, 10 Kilo, Roger, speed is up to the

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1: November 9042, you got Yankee, what's your altimeter?
0: And 420,
1: you can
0: keep 93 star.
1: November 9042, Yankee, Roger, speed is up to discussion.
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2: Voyager Montreal, Delta 23 Heavy at 400.
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2: 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Cathay 085, possible 330.
1: Cathay 085, good day.
2: Montreal, American 51, by level 340.
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3: Montreal, November 195, Mike, by level 430.
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0: 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Papa 5, what's the 667? Roger, thank you.
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0: Fuel Center Golf Whiskey Whiskey Uniform, flight to climb flight level 400. Whiskey Whiskey Uniform, climb flight level 400. Climb flight level 400, Whiskey Whiskey Uniform. Roger.
1: Contact from the center of 128.3 airborne. Dust 427, there is flow back to Toronto.

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2: 1 5 Montreal Center, good afternoon, Kittle. 655 Heavy, level 430. Galen 655 Heavy, Montreal Center, hello.

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Frontier on Delta 293 Heavy 400, clear. Delta 293 Heavy, Michelle Center, good morning. I'm sorry, who was that? No, I've had no reports in the area, just no.

0: to 669, so no reports on their side.
1: Okay, we'll give it a try. Looks like 380 left, that's
0: standby 1, they're calling you back.

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0: Dash 430 Timmins Radio, ATC clears Dash 430 to the Toronto Pearson Airport via Timmins Airport, Earthcom 4. Maintain 4000, find runway heading for 20 miles to the proceeding on course, squawk 4700, do not depart until departure of elevation. Proceed. Dash 430, read that correct.
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1: Put a 104, roger, runway 21, wind 220 at 13, gusting 19, altimeter 208. 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
0: Final Thunder 104.
2: No, I do not. I have nobody ahead of you at 36, everybody's either at 38 or 40. So I can't get any reports, but no, unfortunately along your route I have no reports at 36. Okay, thank you. How's your ride now?
3: It's lighting up now.
2: Roger. Turkish 49 Tibet, how's your ride at level 380?

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0: Lima, India, Foxtrot, Altimeter Radio, Roger, runway 21, wind 220 at 11, gusting 20, Altimeter 2984, traffic on a 7-mile final, runway 21.
1: 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But before you go, how's the ride?
0: Lima, India, Foxtrot, Roger.
1: Roger, I'll check that, thanks.
0: When do you say your destination will be? So,
1: let's deliver what matters. 67 Mike to flight level 430 to the DLC. November 639 Mike, Montreal Center, hello. Example, one on CDLC, Trinity Zulu Uniform, Lima. And I need to know what time you're able to flight level 430 today, if at all.
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0: Charlie Hotel, Bravo Lufthansa, 436 and we live 400, city with you. Lufthansa 436, heavy, Mr. Charlie, good morning. The Whiskey Uniform, contact Edmonton Center 13462. If those go right off the bat, keep trying to come in range within the next 2 or 3 minutes.
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0: Montréal, bonjour, minute 722, Paris 370, avec la turbulence occasionnelle déjà.
1: Minute 722, Paris Montréal, bonjour, je n'ai pas de rapport à la vente, vous avez fait
0: minute 722.
1: United 12, Lenny, Montreal Center, good morning. No complaints ahead, at least for the next 300 miles. And then past that, there's some continuous light, okay, some moderate 38, but that's approaching Toronto airspace. I'll let you know when you get closer.
0: Roger that. Thank you for the call.
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0: Reference Radio, Roger, runway 21, wind 200 at 12, gusting 20, altimeter 2984. Be advised, we have traffic, correction.
1: Roger, center, check 119, requesting direct eastbound.
2: Arctic 119, proceed as requested.
0: Alicia.
1: Get up, Arctic 119.
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4: Air Montreal, approximately 639, Mike, are you looking
0: for us? Please runway 215.
2: No, not from Montreal. We're not, not call capable. Must be Gander.
4: Okay, we're just checking, thank you.
2: Bonjour, France 0, 68, vous êtes en France 0, 68, nous, on s'en a parlé, bonjour.
3: Yeah, you can try and log on, but I'm not showing you even a clip, so I don't know if it'll work, but go ahead.

0: American 21 Heavy, Montreal Center. Hello. At what time can you climb the flight level 400?
1: Hey, affirmative. How the rise up there or 38?
0: Lufthansa 436. How's your ride at flight level 400?
2: Lufthansa 436, again.
0: How's your ride?
2: Lufthansa 436, it's smooth.
0: Doctor? United 12, how's your ride at level 380? Roger. American 21, you're 12 o'clock, about 50 miles, both are mostly smooth.
1: American 21 Heavy request, flight level 400, thank you.
0: American 21, climb flight level 400.
1: Climb flight level 400, American 21 Heavy.
0: Roger.
3: Yeah, much off the cover, just 470, yeah, looks like it's not working. It's heavy, I'll just thought we'd give it a shot.
0: Roger. Alaska 537, how's your ride?
3: Same, kind of intermittent light shot for 537.
0: Roger.
4: Korean Air 252 Heavy,
0: Montreal Center, good morning.

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Flow window will be opening in 2 minutes and 20 seconds. That's 1447.

0: 470, I'm afraid. Yeah, just trying to figure out what the issue is with the CQDLC. It might be on our side, but what is your registration?
1: Charlie Fox, Charlie Alpha Echo.
0: Roger, that's what we have as well. Let me check with my flight planning.
1: Yeah, it was MEL, the engineer said it's been for a while, but when we came into the flight deck, it was connected to Eric or Sada, so maybe Chris said maybe it would work, I don't know.
0: Roger.

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1: Arctic 119er, descend point level 290.
0: Descend point level 290, Arctic 119er.
1: Roger. Thanks, Arctic Jet 470, Montreal.
2: Go ahead.
1: It looks like you're not CPDLC, I think. Flight planning says in your flight plan there is a note that says DAT/CPDLCX. I'm not quite sure what that means, but maybe you can check with the dispatch what that means, or maybe you know what that means.
2: I think that means this thing was in the oven, they just want to put it on the flight plan. So we are not CPDLC, and I just want to try it.
1: Okay.
2: Thanks for looking.

0: 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I'm just wondering if you would like to be attempting for another takeoff shortly. Jazz 430, Roger.
1: Midfield Center, good afternoon. Midfield 655, heading squad about 400. KLM 655, Roger.

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2: Perimeter 1901, Timmons radio, roger, runway 21, wind 210 at 12, gusting 21, altimeter 2984, and report both have.
3: 8.1 meter, and we'll call you Botev for final perimeter 1901. Thank you.
2: Perimeter 1901, confirm altimeter 2984.
3: Yes, 2984, perimeter 1901.
2: Perimeter 1901, roger. Jazz 430, Timmons radio, departure clearance cancelled. Do not depart until departure validation is received.

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1: Yeah, we'll still fly the RNAV approach.
2: Come on, 5-6-7, are you right now at 32-34?
0: Amateur 1901, roger, and what's your ETA?
2: I'm sorry, I missed the last call. That was the last 537, asking about the right. I have no recent reports, unfortunately, but let me check with Winnipeg Center. They have an impact at

0: 537, so that aircraft is just occasional light, but they're quite a ways ahead of you, 150 miles ahead of you, but that's just Stanford, Winnipeg airspace, so just continuous light, sorry, just occasional light, and you enter Winnipeg airspace at about 60 miles.
1: Thanks, everyone.

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1: United 26 Heavy, Montreal Center, hello, proceed direct, course at the 56 North and 90 West, and of course.
0: United 26

0: Control Center, United 26. We saw the CPTOC uplink for direct. We're doing it. I rejected it by accident.
1: That's fine. I sent it to you by accident, so we're even.
0: No worries. Thank you.
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0: Lima, correction, Lima, India, Foxtrot, Simmons Radio, roger, runway 21, wind 230 at 10, gusting 18, altimeter 2983. 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
1: Lima, India, Foxtrot, 6 miles to the west, northwest, 3,000 feet, inbound for the right base, will be showing wheels down about 6 minutes.
0: Lima, India, Foxtrot, Simmons Radio, roger, report, base.

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0: Hey there, let's over to the center. We're last on the lake, then go 70 south, we're in an event. We're planning to cancel some close once we get the field site and do the left down for runway 21.
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0: Yeah, remember that. 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

0: good afternoon, Field 655 Heavy, flight level 400.
1: KNM 655 Heavy, Montreal Center, connected.
0: Montreal Center, John, 8516, maintain flight level 330.
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0: Westman's radio home, that's Air Bravo 634. This is the handoff. He can't unclose everything. We're planning on closing the left down runway 21. The wheels down in about 9 minutes.
1: Bravo 634, Timmons radio, roger, runway 21, wind 200 at 11, gusting 21, altimeter 2983, traffic 10 miles north of the field, eastbound is Kodiak aircraft at 1,100 feet, they will not be entering the zone, and traffic runway 2, run Cessna 150 circuits, report 5 miles back.
0: Roger, thank you, report 5 miles back, Air Bravo 634.
1: Late left downwind, runway 21, touch and go. Lima, India, Foxtrot, Timmons radio, roger. Traffic 3 miles south of the field, inbound for runway 21, TC-12, estimating in 9 minutes, and traffic 10 miles north of the field, eastbound, Kodiak aircraft at 1,100 feet, will not be entering the zone, and report final.

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0: Jazz 430 Simmons Radio. Roger, advise when you're ready to taxi for engine run. Currently, we have traffic runway 21, Cessna 150 circuits, and aircraft inbound for runway 21 has to maintain in 7 minutes. And after that, no reported inbound traffic. And advise when you're ready.
1: Okay, sounds good. Yeah, we can do it down.
0: Jazz 430, Roger. Lima India Foxtrot, Roger, wind 200 at 13, Gus 21.

0: guys, good morning, Aaron. You are 127-57-360.
1: Aaron, 127 Heavy, Montreal Center. Good morning.

0: Lima, India, Foxtrot Simmons radio traffic now 10 miles south of the field, inbound for runway 21 PC12. They will be joining a left downwind for runway 21. Do you have traffic in sight? Lima, India, Foxtrot, roger, report turning downwind.
1: 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We're going to be probably joining at the mid downwind here. Just wondering where the Cessna is.
0: Bravo 634, Simmons Radio, roger. Traffic is on the crosswind, make runway 21, Cessna 150 circuits. And do you have the traffic in sight for now?
1: Affirmative, yeah, we got the traffic in sight, so we'll probably join them. They're probably just more of a base. We'll just to cut it in a little bit sooner. Bravo 634.
0: Bravo 634, Timmons Radio, confirm you said you're going to be number two, or are you going to cut in the Cessna traffic for your approach?
1: We're going to plan for number one. We got the traffic in sight, Bravo 634.
0: Bravo
2: 634. United 131 Heavy, ground center, roger.
0: Bonjour. Radio traffic, PC-12 traffic currently 5 miles south of the field. They will be in... They will be joining the left base for runway 21, and they have you in sight there, planning number one.
3: Just down to leaving the box. Yeah, we switched it up for a right-hand circuit. We're just turning right downwind 21.
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0: Perimeter 1901, ATC clears perimeter 1901 to the Moosonee Airport via Timmins Airport Direct. Maintain 4000, climb runway heading for 20 miles before proceeding on course. Squawk 4727, do not depart under departure violations received. Perimeter 1901, read back correct.
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3: Hey Montreal, for 771 level 30, smooth for now.
0: Hamilton
3: 71 heavy, Montreal Center. Good morning, no complaints from you.
4: Well, thanks a lot, good morning.
3: Hello,
4: Carlos, Denzel 4367.
3: Go ahead.
4: A red report on the
3: roof. And negative.
4: All right. It's smooth so far. We just have some indications that our system does not get bumpy yet.
3: And we have a red report on turbulence, but it's north of your track on your roof.
4: Yeah, perfect. Thank you.
3: You're welcome. In with 7-0-0, at Montreal.
0: For runway 21, Cessna 150 circuit.
2: Bravo 334, short file.
0: Bravo 634, roger, wind 20 of 15, gusting 21.

Inuit 700, centre de Montréal, bonjour.

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1: We're in there 252, I sent you via CTFC the frequency to call Edmonton Center 1243. You might be out of range. It's no joy, try again in a few minutes.
0: Roger, 1243, whatever, you must be in Korea 252, thank you.
1: Roger.
2: Touching down on in a minute and a half, wire intention. Jazz 430, roger, attack your discretion. Break, break, Lima, India, Foxtrot. Dash 8 traffic will be taxiing to runway 28, holding short runway 031.

0: Montreal, good afternoon. Good morning, Lufthansa 438, Debbie, Flanders 340.
1: Lufthansa 438, Debbie, Montreal, Fletcher, good morning.
0: Lufthansa 438, do you get any terminal reports on our route in higher level?
1: Lufthansa 438, negative on your route, no complaints at any flight level.
0: Lufthansa 438, in this case, request climb level 380.

0: Times of 438, climb flight level 380.
1: Times of 438, thank you. Climbing flight level 380.
0: Roger. Times of 438, minus 8 reserve for level 370, expect fire in about 20 minutes.
1: Times of 438, climb and maintain flight level 370.
0: Roger.
2: Altimeter 1901, demonstrator Roger, runway 21, wind 220 at 8, gusting 21, altimeter 2982, and the 2400 on runway 28 is just doing engine run, so they will not be departing. And clearance valid runway 21, contact Toronto Center 128, that's not for airborne. Roger.
3: Montreal Center, good day, Delta 135, heavy flight level 380.
0: Delta 135, heavy Montreal Center, good morning.

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2: Bonjour.
3: Montreal, Delta 153380.
1: Delta 153 Heavy, Montreal Center, good morning.
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1: Cafe 41 Heavy, Montreal Center, roger, good afternoon.
0: Good afternoon.

0: Montreal, come up on show United 90, one side level 0-0, good day.
1: I got two calls at the same time. First, United 981 Heavy, Montreal Center, Roger. Good morning. Break, what was the other call to Montreal?
2: It's a Lufthansa port, 30 Heavy, flight level 360, CPTSD, and we have to light tomorrow itself.
1: Lufthansa 430 Heavy, Montreal Center. Good morning. First, complaints of any turbulence in the area today. Keep me back.
3: Delta Cote, Austin 1 Romeo Heavy, level 3602, Mike Echo, over.
1: Austrian 1 Romeo Heavy, Montreal Center, Roger, good afternoon. Lufthansa 430, the red is reported to move level 360 at your 1 o'clock 40 miles.
2: Roger, we got last level 360, Lufthansa 430.

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0: Lufthansa 438, traffic at your 2 o'clock, 10 miles, converging 757, 1,000 feet above.
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0: Air Transport 520, traffic at your 10 o'clock, 9 miles, converging Airbus 340, 1,000 feet below.
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0: 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Air transport 520, roger.
1: Golf Lima, India, Foxtrot, 1030. Roger, runway 21, wind 210 at 13, gusting 24, altimeter 29 or 81.
2: Check it, squad 30.
1: Lima, India, Foxtrot, I don't know if I was stepped on there, but roger, runway 21, wind 210 at 13, gusting 24, altimeter 29 or 81. Roger, Big Break, Jazz 430, 1030.
2: Do we need to get a new clearance from the guys again?
1: It should be the same one, it's just squawk code 4700.
2: Primitive.
1: Roger, then it's the same one.
2: Perfect, and do we also need flow? Is there still flow?
1: Primitive.

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1: Roger, runway 21-1210, 13, gusting 24, altimeter 2981, traffic back, checking runway 21, northeastbound, Cessna 150, climbing to 3,000 feet, ATC clears crew 861 to the Moosonee Airport via Timmins Airport direct. Maintain 4,000, climb runway heading for 20 miles before proceeding on course. Walk 4726, do not depart until the departure validation is achieved. 3-6-1, will you back us? Jazz 430 to Minnesota, did you know what new flow time you'd like to request?
0: Give me a 2 minutes for Jazz 430.
1: I'll turn no problem.
2: United 971, traffic at your 12 o'clock, 11 miles, northbound, Airbus 350, 1,000 feet above.
3: Clear flag, United 9-12.
2: Cathay 841, traffic 2 o'clock, 9 miles, southwestbound, Dreamliner, 1,000 feet below.
3: Traffic, Cathay 841, thank you.
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2: 361 to Missouri, clearing to ballot room 21, contact Toronto Center 1-2-7-3-1.
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0: Lilouette 700, roger.
3: Montreal, United 986 Heavy, 380.
0: United 986 Heavy, Montreal Center, good afternoon. Raglan 550, centre de Montréal, bonjour.
4: Good afternoon, Montreal Center, United 913, Buffalo 400.
0: United 913, Montreal Center, good afternoon.

0: Principal Halter. Lima India Foxtrot, traffic rolling now runway 24 northbound dash 8. What's your position in altitude now?
1: Lima to Fox, 3 to the east, climb 2
0: Roger.

on the 64 demonstrator, Roger, runway 21, wind 190 at 16, gusting 24, altimeter 29 or 80, traffic just airborne off runway 24, northbound dash 8. You can back check at your discretion, stand by via fire departure approval.

0: 7 Heavy, level 400.
1: Delta 87 Heavy, Montreal Center, good afternoon.
2: Montreal Center, good day, Lufthansa 3 Victor Heavy, flight level 400.
1: Lufthansa 3 Victor Heavy, Montreal Center, good afternoon.
3: Montreal, good afternoon, November 502 Golf Sierra 430.
1: November 502 Golf Sierra, Montreal Center, good afternoon.

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0: 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The CPDLC, you might be out of range for a few minutes, so if you would join, try again in 5 minutes, and you can monitor this frequency for the time being.
1: Okay, we'll monitor, and then we'll re-sign on if we have to for Montreal, United 131.
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1: From 634, Timothy, Roger, you can contact Toronto Center 128.134 clearance, have a good day.
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0: Porter 378. Any reports of 370 wind or moderate turbulence now at 390?
1: Porter 378, first report at 390 today, below between Bravo 300 and Bravo 360, continue of flight shot. If you wish to descend 370, it's available.
0: Okay, yeah, we'll make that request for 370.
1: Porter 378, descend Bravo 370.
0: Descend 370, Porter 370.
1: Roger.
2: Delta 153 heavy at 380.
1: Delta 153, roger. United 131, confirm you got frequency 1243 via CPLC. I haven't got your Wilco on that message.

0: 1 Romeo Heavy, level 360, we're inbound, go back.
1: Austrian 1 Romeo.

0: 1-2-3 heavy level 380.
1: Jasper 30, Tim J to Roger, runway 21, the wind 220 at 14, altimeter 29er.
0: Last call for traffic, and please.
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0: Montreal, Shamrock 123 heavy, what's your level 380?
2: Shamrock 123 heavy, Montreal Center, hello.

0: 3620, Ontario.
1: Yeah, we have your information, and we're still in Toronto. Contact for 214.
0: Roger, we're in the handoff.
1: Okay.

0: 2 Papa Delta, 5 level 380 to Mike Tango.
1: Yes, speaker 2 Papa Delta, heavy Montreal Center, hello.
0: Montreal Delta, 17 level 380.
1: Delta 17, heavy Montreal Center, hello. Yes, I do. Actually, I'm going to have one check-in, and then I'll get back to you.
0: Delta Sierra, United 119, or flight level 240, smooth ride, looking for life report, for 360 and up.
1: United 119, myself, and hello. We did have one isolated report of some moderate chop at flight level 360, right at your position. And, but no reports in my airspace at all, no complaints with 36.
0: Hello, Montreal, Air Canada, 887 Heavy, level 400.
1: Air Canada, 887 Heavy, Montreal Center, hello.
0: And 119, how about flight level 380, does that look good as well?
1: Yeah, that's fine as well, no complaints.
0: Yeah, I quit flight level 380 on the question.

0: United 119, so were you requesting flight level 380?
1: United 119, flight level 380 on
0: request. United 119, climb flight level 380.
1: So New Jersey, United 119, thank you.
0: Good afternoon, sir. And Delta 17, go ahead, your request.
2: Yeah, for Delta 17, just a question. Sometimes you guys tell us on KDLC to monitor frequency, and other times contact. We're just curious on why the difference.
0: The contact is usually because you're checking into a different controller, so we want you checking in. We have the airspace here that we work, and one controller can be working a lot of frequencies at the same time. So rather than to have you check in on the next frequency with the same controller, we do a monitor where we expect you guys to just switch over and just send a Wilco and not check in.
2: Okay, awesome. Appreciate the explanation.
0: Okay. Raglan, thanks. Well, just on that, I'm on the other side.
3: Roger, have a good day.

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1: 404. You got a Mass 2 Heavy, Michelle
0: Center. Your right, still good, I have.
1: United 952, no complaints.
0: Okay, setting totally smooth, no controls there.
1: Roger. At Delta 87, how's your ride been at 400?
0: I've been mostly smooth, just a usual light chop for Delta 87.
1: Gotcha. And United 952, aircraft about 45 minutes ahead of you. Just occasional light here and there, mostly smooth, still at 400.
0: Okay, that's great news. He can direct the taxi open for United 952.

0: November 723, Tim's radio. November 723, runway 21, wind 220 at 12 gusting 19, altimeter 29R80, traffic 32 miles north, landing runway 21 in about 9 minutes at ETR. Advise your antenna runway. Roger, runway 21, report 10 miles back for an update.
1: Report 10 out.
0: And were you just planning left base?
1: Yes, left base.
0: Roger.

0: Dennis Cree, 620.
1: 3620, from Sergio.
0: Yeah, we're with you. We canceled the NFR, alert is still active. We should be down in about 7 minutes. Straight into it.
1: 3620, 730, Roger, runway 21, wind 220, 13, gusting 19, altimeter 29081, traffic 20 miles east, landing left base runway 21, estimating about 2 to 3 minutes after you are Kodiak. They said that's still plan number 2, and report 5 mile final.
0: Check and clay final, 3620.

0: heavy plus side of 400. Is there 100 heavy plus side of 400?
1: 12 Montreal, United 9, 0 8, 7, 4, 4.

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0: 220 Timmins Radio. Traffic just entered the 10 mile from the east. Has you Montreal,
1: American 167 Heavy, with 0, Christmas 340, Russian, climb now.
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0: 0-0, roger, connect. Number 723, wind 210-13, gusting 21.
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0: Yeah, that's cool.
1: Yeah, that's fine.

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1: Okay, we'll monitor you for about 5 minutes, and then we'll be in range for Edmonton 1336, 1337.

0: 448.
1: Go ahead.
0: Do you have any light reports there, level 380?
1: Light turbulence, all flight levels, between flight level 320 and 390. As you cross the jet stream, they are locked for about 10 to 15 minutes.
0: 448, thank you very much.
1: Roger, are you able flight level 400?
0: We are able 400, yeah.
1: United 913, how's your ride at flight level 400?
2: Roger. This is Bruce right now. We have some little light turbulence at the 5 to 10 minutes ago,
1: so that was the Roger. And Alpha 161, how's your ride at flight level 400?
2: We have a occasional light stop, but it's not too bad. Delta 161.
1: Roger. And Lufthansa 448, so about 50 miles south of your position, 400 smooth, and 50 miles north of your position, occasional light at 400.
0: Lufthansa 448, I know we'd like to try Alpha 400.
1: Lufthansa 448, climb level 400.
0: Lufthansa 448, leaving 3 and still climbing 4.

0: American 167, still with Montreal? Yeah, it seems you're not going to be in range for 336 for another 5 minutes or so. Edmonton would like you on 13462, please.
1: Okay, we'll go to 13462 at this point, American 167.

0: 2, what time are you able to send level 400?
1: Ocean 5-2, 20 minutes.
0: Ocean 5-2, climb flight level 39 is it go?
1: Climb flight level 39 is it go, Ocean 5-2?
0: Ocean 5-2, affirmative, climb flight level 39 is it go?
1: Climb flight level 3.

Center 105, Missouri. Center 105, Roger, runway 21, wind 20018, testing 24, altimeter 2980. ATC clears Center 105 to the Ottawa Scott Airport by the Timmins Airport Direct, maintain 4000, climb runway heading 50 miles before proceeding on course, squawk 2223, do not depart until the departure foundation is received.

0: 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Clearing solid, runway 21, contact Toronto Center 128, decimal 3 airborne.
1: Montreal Delta 97 Heavy 340.
2: Montreal Center, can I turn 200, maintaining flight level 350.
3: 10 Eastern 207 Heavy, Montreal Center, hello. And Delta 97 Heavy, Montreal Center, hello.
1: Hello, and Delta 97 Heavy requesting flight level 380.
3: Delta 97 flying, flight level 380.
1: Flight level 380, Delta 97 Heavy.

0: minute, 119 over the left.
1: Answer that. It's light, almost moderate temperature, and how much of a 38 through that last book to see the same or is it a better?
0: That is 119, I'm just about to switch you with the hotel at point, probably complete.

0: Montreal, Delta 97 Heavy, requesting flight level 360.
1: Delta 97, discipline level 360.
0: Flight level 360, Delta 97 Heavy, and yeah, we climbed to 38 there and just started picking up some constant light turbulence for Delta 97.
1: Delta 97, weather, let me know the conditions at level 360.
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1: Clear the Ryan Fire.
0: And you got a 908 master craft on your check, reported some occasional lights at this level 360 and 380.
1: Was 30 light 38 or was 38?
0: Then 908 hit occasional lights at about 380.
1: Yeah, we'll take 38,
0: 399, right? Yeah, 908, 10 bucks. That is 908, come out of all 380.
2: 0 heavy, fly level 360.
0: And I'll just set on some more on someone. That is 908, come out of all 380.
1: Fly flight level 380 for United 9
0: and 30. Roger. United 10 ID, the shot that's visiting.
3: Hello, Jimmer, I forced the head at 360 for United 160.
0: United 160 for the next tower on your track, the local complex level 360. Was the country inspector with a fellow 380?
4: Sure, 6044, climb level 400, we request climb level 430.

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1: And United 160 Lift to confirm all your accuracy.
0: United 160, say again.
1: United 160, all your accuracy.
0: Currently, it's smooth right here, just occasional light.
1: Roger, thank you.

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0: Qatari 70 Echo, due to the previous jamming. We are now unable RMP 10.
1: Qatari 70 Echo, I can't think.

0: Hotel Nelson, Austin, Control 35, level 290, acoustic Alpha, level 310.
1: Uniform 1235, as you mature, I'll send to the base of level 310. Set 332, but you are the day on your track. It's a little less than this, because I will 320 and 390 for the next 30 minutes.

0: 454, do you want to let us put her in the cabin?
1: We do have a SE for T-1635. Is there anything else for our backup box?
0: So there's 454, absolutely, at 1700 if you want. So that's 454, what is in the calibre at 1700, wind 310 at 10, visibility 30 miles, light snow showers, ceiling 3400 overcast, temperature -4, dew point -8, altimeter 2973, interim arcs, convective clouds embedded, and visibility to the west 5 miles. Runway ticket conditions for 1634, condition code 666. Altered report as 25% left. Valid at 1211.
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0: Montreal Center, good afternoon. Pull there 155, Charlie 400. Pull there 155, Montreal Center, good
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0: Yeah, we're still talking to Senator, but we are in Bell County. We are now 2-1 by Mods. 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

Thunder 870, Roger, runway 21, wind 210 at 11, just 20, altimeter 29er, 79er. ATC clears Thunder 870 to the Sudbury Airport via Timmins direct. Maintain 4,000, find runway heading for 20 miles before proceeding on course, walk 5515. Do not depart until departure validation is received.

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Traffic taxi departure runway 21. Mitsubishi.

3702 Timmins, Jenny, clearance is valid for departure, runway 21, contact Toronto Central 128, that's 431 Airport, and traffic just reported 9 North, 1 minute ago, inbound Navajo for runway 21.

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0: Out to 3, wheels down in 7.
1: Perimeter 1800, Roger, runway 21. Wind 220 at 11, gusting 19, altimeter 2, niner, 7 niner. Report BOTEP.
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1: United 803 Heavy, Montreal Center, good afternoon.
0: 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How are the rides going to head for us?
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0: Wind 210 at 18 gusts and 23, altimeter 29 at 79. Report book dev.
1: 29 at 79, we'll call you book dev.
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0: Control, good day, stand by about 943 Heavy, level 380.
1: Heading into 943 Heavy, Montreal Center, good afternoon.

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1: We're getting light counter at 36. Seems to be right in the top. We're getting the ride reports at 38 or lower altitude.
0: United 906, stand by.

United 906, you've just lost it in my airspace for Toronto Center. You'll get to frequency very shortly via CTLC. They have very important.

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1: Air Transat 1-2-3 Montreal Center, Roger, bonjour.

0: Hotel Montreal, United 8-0-3, heavy flight level 3-0-0, good night.
1: United 8-0-3, roger, good afternoon.
0: And how the rest of the 3-2-0 this time?
1: Mostly so, nothing worse than occasional light shot.
0: Okay, light put 3-2-0 on request, if you don't mind.
1: United 8-0-3, climb flight level 3-2-0.
0: 6-0-5-3-2-0, United 8-0-3.
1: Roger.
0: WestJet
1: 668, Montreal.
0: Go ahead,
1: 668. Just to let you know, approaching 80 West on your route, continuous flight shock reported, flight level 360 and flight level 380. Other levels, mostly smooth, occasional light shock.
2: Okay, thanks for the heads up. Maybe we'll go down to 33 if we get spots.
1: Roger, let me know.
2: Appreciate it.

0: Buzzet 812, Montreal Center, good afternoon. Shortly after Lorne on your route. Continental flight to report is on level 360 and on level 380. All other levels, mostly so, location right now. China Freight 1049 Heavy, Montreal Center, good afternoon.
1: Montreal Center 323 Heavy,
0: Air Canada 323 Heavy, Montreal Center, good afternoon. You might encounter some continuous flight shop that's been reported for level 360 and for level 380 for the next 15 minutes after it's the mostly smooth occasional flight shop. Air Canada 323, there's no report at 400, are you requesting time now?
1: Sir.
0: Air Canada 323, climb level 400.
1: Climb level 400, Air Canada 323, thank you.
0: Roger, and let me know how the ride is once level.
1: Sure, we'll be.
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2: Caller 155. Montreal Speedbird 219 to Victor, Victor 38 there.
0: Speedbird 219 Victor Heavy, Montreal Center, good afternoon. 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Are you up on 11897?
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1: Yeah, Thunder 202, currently 27 miles to north of the airport, 6,500 feet, flying straight in on runway 21, heading wheels on the ground in about 11 minutes.

0: Thunder 202, Germans Victor, Roger, runway 21, wind 200 at 15, gusting 22, all Thunder 2978, report entering zone.
1: Repeat under 78 and report entering Thunder 202.

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1: Perimeter 1801, Simmons Radio, roger, runway 21, wind 190 at 16, gusting 22, altimeter 29 or 78. There is a vehicle with access to the runway. I'll let you know when they're clear.

0: Perimeter 1801, I advise that there is a vehicle with access, but the vehicle is now holding short of runway 0321 for your departure.
1: Perimeter 1801, Simmons Radio, clearance is valid for departure runway 21. 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

Thunder to Thunder 107, please cancel the high part of learning with Thunder showing 32 to north, straight at 21, 10.

0: Thunder 107, Roger, runway 21, wind 200 at 14 UFB 22, altimeter 2978, report 10 north.
1: 2978, and we'll advise 107 north.

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1: Thunder 202, roger, wind 220 at 14, gusting 24.

0: Cinder and Thunder 107, 10 mile final, runway 21.
1: Thunder 107, roger. Traffic short final, runway 21, caravan, and wind 210 at 16, missing 24.
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1: Hi, good day, Summit Center. We're about 35 back, Sunny Arnav, 21 by a Mott. Mott is about 7 minutes. We got that one.
0: Thunder 1900, roger. Put in handoff.
1: Put in handoff, Thunder 1900.
0: Tango Juliet X-ray, roger.

105 Medevac, brought to runway 21, wind 210 at 19.28. Welcome to 2977. HD clears pulse 105 Medevac to the Cochrane Airport via Timmins Direct. Maintain 4000, find runway heading for 20 miles before speeding on course. Walk 5541. Do not depart until departure validation is received.

105 medevac, amendment to your clearance. Clearance canceled, correction, pulse 105 medevac, clearance canceled, if not airborne, 41850. Pulse 105 medevac, read that correct, time 1846 and a half.

0: Pulse 105 Medevac, roger. Clearance is valid for departure runway 21. Contact Toronto Center on 128.3 when airborne.
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0: Today, we canceled the IFR, we're VFR, we got the alerting open, so we land with you, and we're still planning the visual via mods and showing mods and 7 miles out.
1: Perimeter 1900, Roger runway 21, and 210 at 16.28, Perimeter 29R77, report both have final.
0: 77, and on the meter, and we'll call you both have final.

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1: Affirmative 1900, affirmative.
0: Okay, we'll give you a number when we land
1: there. Roger.

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1: Mike Romeo India, say again where you'll be landing.
0: Landing at Tribeat, Mike Romeo India.
1: Mike Romeo India, was that Air Tribeat?
0: Air Tribeat, yeah, affirmative.
1: Mike Romeo India, roger, wind 2308, testing 21, altimeter 2976, reports entering the control zone.
0: 2976, joining, I would like to join downwind, runway 21, left hand, report when I got to the area, from my truck by me, yeah.
1: Mike Romeo India, roger, runway 21.

Tango Charlie Bravo, Phoenix Radio. Tango Charlie Bravo, Roger, runway 21, wind 2109, gusting 21, altimeter 2976. Traffic entering the control zone from the east for joining downwind runway 21, light helicopter, and clearance and ready to come. ATC clears Charlie Golf Tango Charlie Bravo to the North Bay Airport via the Simmons Airport Direct. Maintain 4000, climb runway heading for 20 miles before proceeding on course. Block 5527, do not depart until departure validation is received. Charlie Bravo, Rebecca Rex.

Tango Charlie Bravo, clear and solid, runway 21, contact Toronto Center, 128.3 airborne. Traffic joining downwind for 21. What are your intentions? Tango Charlie Bravo, affirmative. Tango Charlie Bravo, they will be joining downwind to, for the runway 21 approach. Tango Charlie Bravo, roger.

0: 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Mike Romeo India.
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1: Micromin India, roger, wind 2108, gusting 19, and traffic holding short of runway 21 on Alpha is a Malibu.
0: Traffic inside, Micromin India.
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0: Terminal 1900, 700. Perimeter 1900, ATC clears perimeter 1900 to the Toronto Pearson Airport by the Timmins Airport. Kirkham, Duvos 4, maintain 4000. Climb runway heading for 20 miles before proceeding on course. Squawk 5523, do not depart until departure validation is received.
1: ATC clears perimeter
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2: 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We're clear for the approach of runway 21. We'll be joining a left downwind.
0: Morningstar 056, roger, runway 21, wind 210 at 20, gusting 29. Altimeter 2974, report entering the control zone.
2: 2974, report entering the zone, Morningstar 056.

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1: Hello, I 6 5 7 2 Mexican Flight 362. I 6 5 7 Charlie.

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1: Los 8 November, ready, but short and
0: ready. And what's your center? Canadian 08 to Shipper, from level 3 to 0.
1: 08 to Shipper, but short and ready.
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1: Morningstar 8056, roger, wind 220 at 18, gusting 29.

10-0-10-30. Runway 1900, Roger, runway 21, wind 220 at 13, gusting 27, altimeter 29 or 75. Stand by validation. Center 128.3 airborne. 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
0: Yep, John 29 to the north, thank you, 8,200, still planning to stay in 21. We're VFR now, we held off the visibility now, about 9
1: 361, roger, runway 21, wind 21017, gusts 27, altimeter 2, 9 or 75, report 10 miles to the north.
0: 3297, I will call you to the north.

0: Professor Thunderfoot, Thunder. Professor Thunderfoot, 6 times 2 0 1 0 1 of us.
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2: Belle Force.
0: 7056 to the Toronto Pearson Airport via the Timmins Airport, Budag, Boxham, Duvos 4. Maintain 4000, climb runway heading for 20 miles before proceeding on course. Squawk 5572, do not depart until departure validation is received.
1: Abudan 470, change to Mach 3.2, 11194.
0: Course 7056, read that correct, and time 2010 approved.
3: 7031, we're inside 8 miles, final to the north. Or not final, but to the north now.
0: 361, Roger.
1: Hypertest 470, Montreal. 470, change back to 61194.
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0: Hi, good day, sir. IFR Metroliner, last off North Bay. We're at 14,000 feet, 53 miles to the south, heading for mid-south for the RNAV Uber Runway 21. We should be wheeled down in 20 minutes for Perimeter 805.
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0: still there, it's burning 1-6.
1: That call, try again.
0: That's air front 8-1-6.
1: Yes, we're 8-1-6, go up.
0: So yeah, we're told to contact Edmonton Center. Just want to confirm that, sir.
1: On the 1-3-2-6 today.
0: Alright, so I'll make sure they're playing with it.
1: All right, bonjour, Mike, 671, let's just find level 3-4-0. Go ahead, 671, what's your outfit there today?

0: 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Arctic 102 with your 259er, climate flight level 280.
1: Arctic 102, Montreal Center, good day, climate level 400.
0: Climate flight level 400, Arctic 102, thanks.

7056, roger, runway 21, wind 230 to 11, gusting 25, altimeter 2974. Traffic inbound from the southeast. Metro estimating the field in 11 minutes from runway 21.

0: 850, good day. 850, maintain level 340.
1: Roger.

106, taking your runway. Center 106, roger, runway 21, wind 230 at 12, gusting 25, altimeter 29 or 74, traffic texting Alpha to backtrack.

7056 10. Westair 7056, your flow window opens right about the same time as an arrival. Are you willing to depart earlier or wait for the traffic to arrive? Westair 7056, roger, stand by.

0: control is Canadair 86 Tango, flight level 410.
1: Canadair 86 Tango, flight level 410, roger.
2: 7056, amendment to your clearance. 7056, clearance valid, clearance canceled, not airborne before 2007. Star 7056, read back correct, time 2003. Contact Toronto Center 128.3, airborne. Star 7056, roger.

7056, 70. Racer 7056, inbound traffic has canceled IFR, so clearance canceled, is canceled, and you position your discretion after the departing King.

0: Center 7056. Roger. Perimeter 8050.
1: Hi there, we canceled IFR in the Learning West Toronto. We're out of 5600 feet, showing 9 miles out to the east here. We're still going to fly, but the simulated our RC runway 21. We're slowing wheels down in just over 5 minutes.
0: Perimeter 805, roger, runway 21, wind 21013, gusts 20, altimeter 2974. Traffic backtracking, runway 21, southbound caravan. And traffic just departed runway 21, King Air, northwest up. Correction, north and south.
1: Okay, check the traffic there. We'll give you a, do you want a mod final, runway 21?
0: Perimeter 805, roger, report mod.
1: Call you mod final for 21, perimeter 805.
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0: Thunder 106, roger. Traffic inbound from the Northeast Metro, runway 21 in 4 minutes at 4,000 feet.
1: Check remarks. We'll keep this heading for a little bit just for traffic. Thunder 106.
0: Thunder 106, roger. Perimeter 805, traffic 1 mile west of the field, northbound King Air, will remain west of Mont.
1: Okay, we checked the traffic, I believe we have Montica. We'll keep an eye on for them, perimeter 805.
0: Perimeter 805, roger.

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0: Victory Alpha, Westchester 671.
1: Westchester 671, go ahead, sir.
0: I just gave us some reports that might be some forecast turbulence up ahead by Yankee Mike officer. Just wondering if you've had any reports of it.
1: Westchester 671, negative. No reports of turbulence in the Yankee Mike area. We did have reports west of that earlier today, but it seems that's died down quite a bit. There's hardly any complaints anymore.
0: Okay, very good. Thank you for the report. We appreciate it.
1: Roger, you're welcome.
0: Montreal, good day. Turkish 5 Kilo Mike Heavy, flight level 3.
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1: 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Raglan 591, oui, allez-y.
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0: Montreal, Canada Air 869, requesting flight level 450.
1: Canada Air 869, go fine, flight level 450.
0: Climb to 450, 869. Just for your information, we're going to be lights to moderate jump there at 410 for a while. Good talk now.
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0: Transat 309, flight level 400, put.
1: Air Transat 309, heavy, Mr. Health Center. Good afternoon, sir.
0: Sorry, 05, roger, and thanks for the help.

3805, Simmons Radio. ATC clears from 3805 to the Kitchener Airport by the Simmons Airport Revus. Maintain 4000. Climb runway heading for 20 miles before proceeding on course. Squawk 4002. Do not depart until departure validation is received. Five, you're back correct.

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1: Canada, 86 Tango, say that again.
0: Yeah, you're going to get a request on CPDLC for the altitude, like a response.
1: Sure, no problem.

0: Good afternoon, sir. 3190, 1234,
1: sir. Turkish 31 Kilo Heavy Mustang Alpha, hello.
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1: Well, I have one of them, two Charlie Heavy, one level 400, two videos.
0: Lufthansa, two Charlie Heavy, I'm a cell phone, hello.
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1: Heavy, Montreal Sector. Hello.
0: Montreal for Arctic 42, any chance to send level 35-0?
1: Arctic 42 affirmative, flying to level 35.
0: Clear.

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1: Right now it's 627.
0: Roger, report both as final.
1: Report both as final, primary 2803.
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0: bird 299, you're going to be passing about 6 miles behind a Boeing 770 that's like level 410, 12 o'clock, about 6 miles, I guess.
1: Yeah, we're looking out. Thanks for the update.
0: Roger. And cargo jet 470, traffic is at your 4 o'clock position, about 6 miles. Same direction, a Dreamliner at level 400. Okay, we got missed by cargo jet 470.
2: Surface terminated. Report final.
3: For final, Affirmer 2803.

0: Altimeter 7,700,
1: yeah, roger, runway 21, wind 210 at 15 gusts 24, altimeter 972. And confirm still landing about 6 minutes.
2: Roger, report protest.

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0: 182
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Perimeter 2803, Denver Zero, roger, identify your flight plan now. ATC clears perimeter 2803 to the Sudbury Airport. 570 Airport direct, maintain 4000. Climb runway heading for 20 miles before proceeding on course. Squawk 4313, do not depart until departure validation is received. Squawk 4313. Perimeter 2803, read back correct.

102, San Antonio. Runway 102, roger, runway 21, wind 200 at 11, gusting 18, altimeter 2972. ATC clears, thunder 102 to the Toronto City Airport. 5 Timmins Airport, Kenlou, Kyvan, Uckrox. Maintain 4000, climb runway heading for 20 miles before proceeding on course. Squawk 4317, do not depart until departure validation is received.

0: 202, read back correct. Auto 102, clearance valid, runway 21.
1: I've had no complaints on the ride this afternoon at all.
0: Perimeter 7000, stand by 1. Roger, ATC clears, perimeter 7000, the Winnipeg Airport, 5-7 Airport, Amita, NORAC 6, maintain 4000. Climb runway heading for 20 miles before proceeding on course. Squawk 2243, do not depart until departure validation is received.
1: Percent 581, the climb 5360.
0: Order 7000, confirm Amita, NORAC 6 arrival.
2: Montreal Center, bonjour, scale up 250 heavy level 370.
1: Well, I'm 250 heavy, Montreal Center, hello.

0: Montreal Center, reach 725, flexible 310. Reach 725, heavy Montreal Center, hello, send your SMS for Pedro and next.
1: Kilo 2120, next, north 60, west 074, at time 2136.
0: Reach 725, Roger, thank you.
1: Chosen every 25 request climb, but about 330, thank you.
0: Reach 725, Roger, climb flight level 330, report level.
1: Flight level 330, report level, 725.
2: Montreal Center, good afternoon, 10-9-7, 208, mission arrival 300.
0: 10-8-7-208, heavy Montreal Center, hello.

0: American 181, I have no live reports at all this afternoon, and flight level 400 is this. American 181, climb flight level 400.
1: I'm on your center, lost 3 heavy, level 400.
0: Lost 3 heavy, I'm on your center, hello.
2: Runway 21, wind 200 at 12, gusting 19, altimeter 2972, at about center runway. Runway 2803, roger runway 21, traffic bus roll runway 21, southbound King Air.

0: 2803 fast talk, get your discretion, no report of traffic, and standby validation.
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1: 86 Tango, go ahead.
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Perimeter 2803, clear to Alabama 21, contact Toronto Center on 128.3 airborne.

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0: Still working with Toronto at the moment. We are 38 miles north of Simmons, we're sending through 15,000. We're planning to cancel the descent, flying runway 21. We'll down in 12 minutes and we have information, Juliet, Sentinel 05.
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0: We'll go.

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1: Yes, and 4 entries for the thing.
0: 86 Tango, go ahead, please.
2: Just cancelled everything with Toronto. We are 15 miles.
0: There is a Tango, I show you.
1: 86 Tango, I show you identified.
3: Montreal, Canada 91 Heavy, flight level 400.
0: Canada 921 Heavy, Montreal Center, hello.

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0: Thank you.

0: Mike, call American 181. We're just starting to pick up light to moderate shots here.
1: American 181, roger. First report I have to people.

0: 181, do you have any ride reports at 3 and 0?
1: I do not. It's available.
0: Let's try 3 and 0, American 181.
1: American 181, descend to flight level 380.
0: 3 and 0, American 181.

0: Sorry, I am a field service at 454. What is the report for flight 042? Was it about a drover?
1: Yes, but it's over about that's almost 1,000 miles up.
0: I got it, thank you. So far, it's good with you.
1: Canada 869, go. What's your next waypoint?
2: Canada 869, go. Would you like to request test area and go as possible?
1: Yeah, I know that, but what's your next waypoint as we speak? I'm showing that you're going to the Montreal Airport. That's wrong.
2: 869, go. Sorry, Montreal, we will. We haven't put the arrivals yet. We'll cut the radar in there.
1: Okay, but for now, please, Canada 869, go keep flying your route. I'm showing FDOG, then Deadline, then Unit. I understand you want to go to the ECHO. You'll have to make the request with the next controller. So far, stay on course.
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0: Roger.
2: Mount Anson, good day, get up at 252, heavy 374.
1: Get him 250, Roger.
0: Hello, Montreal, let's hit 581, make the switch over to 97.
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0: Nevada 86 Tango, once again, what's your next waypoint?
1: Canada 86 Tango, it's Echo Mike Papa Echo Kilo.
0: Okay, now, are you still having your previous flight plan route? Because this is not exactly what you're supposed to fly.
1: Okay, there's a Tango flight plan again, Canada 86.
0: Okay, you should be flying direct Tunis as we speak, and then direct Epres, and then direct Bimag, and then the arrival for Montreal. So proceed present position direct Tunis. Get a very
1: nice. It's Yankee Uniform Yankee Bravo 7 Legend, Colorback 997 Epres.

0: Canada 86 Tango. I'm not showing the details of what you just told me, but yeah, Quebec 997 and press the mod, yeah, I get that. So proceed now, direct to UNIS, and then on course.
1: UNIS on course, give me their 8 Tango, thank you.

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1: Coming center, say again.
0: Yes, Arctic 118, I wonder if you could approve direct depth mode for the RNAV 34 post to Calus.
1: Arctic 118, affirmative, proceed direct depth mode.
0: Direct depth mode, thank you, Arctic 118.

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2: Montreal, Quincy, 581 West, continuous flight Johnson. Are you talking to the aircraft to the north of us at 380?
0: Yeah, east of you, on your right.
2: Yes, can you get a ride report from that guy, please?
0: Yes, B-Bird 7 Charlie Papa, how's your ride?
3: 2-1. 7 Charlie Papa, it might be pretty good to ride, sir.
0: Okay, was it 581, copy that?
2: Yes, we do. It seems to be improving here now, but we'll call you back if we change your mind and want to make a move. What's your 581? Thank you.
0: Roger.

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0: good afternoon. Montreal, American 81 Heavy, flight level 320, QPDLC. Good afternoon.
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0: Yeah, we're still working with the sender, but we are inbound, climbing the RNAV 21 via C-Bus, estimating C-Bus in 15, wheels down to 20, and we have Julian.
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0: 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Cafe 05 at E-Mile, sir, roger.
1: Montreal, good afternoon, 5437, heavy level 370.
0: November 437 at E-Mile, sir, roger.

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0: Yeah, when you're in the handoff third, 40 yard now, Zulu 2-1, should be wheels down in 1-1 minutes.
1: Roger, runway 2-1, wind 210 at 16, gusting 24, altimeter 2970, report BOTAP.
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0: TLC, good afternoon. Two at the same time, I believe there was American 81 at flight level 320, and the other one was at WestJet 813.
1: WestJet 813, flight level 3606.
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0: North of you by about 80 miles, there was continuous light for a few minutes, but that's all I know.

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1: Delta 160 heavy, I'm going to run there, what's your mock number?
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0: Flight 119, if you read me, squawk ahead, man. Chart Flight 119, I acknowledge the ID, call me in 133, the SMO 2, 33-2.
1: Montreal, good evening. Chart right 119, or flight level 360.
0: Chart right 119, Roger.
1: Chart right 119, requesting flight level 400.
0: Chart right 119, climb flight level 400.
1: Climb flight level 400, chart right 119.
0: Did not assign 5th at 6 on the Maya, so 127. 127,
1: then I'll take a go.

0: Montreal, good afternoon, Ocean 539 Heavy, level 350.
1: Ocean 539 Heavy, my answer, roger. What's your Mach number?
0: Ocean 539 Heavy, 0.80.
1: Ocean 539, roger. Proceed direct to Cud.
0: Ocean 539 Heavy, proceeding inbound, Cuddy.
2: Montreal, good afternoon, Lufthansa 437 Heavy, level 370.
1: Lufthansa 437, and roger.
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0: Venture, Alder, 79.
1: American 79, go ahead.
0: American 79 would like to push flight level 360 on the left.
1: American 79, climb flight level 360.
0: American 79, climb flight level 360.

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0: Hey, we have information. Kilo Q 400 currently, 6 minutes south of the first landing. The visual backed up by the RNAV Zulu 21. Estimated attempt to keep up 229 Zulu from Manon 2235.
1: Yes, 431, roger, altimeter 2969, report on the handoff.
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1: Jazz 431, Simmons Radio, roger, runway 21, wind 200 at 14, gusting 22, altimeter 2969, and report final.
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0: This is 576 traffic, 11 o'clock at about 15 miles westbound, 777, 1,000 feet below, you'll pass behind. American 79, traffic off your 2 o'clock, 10 miles eastbound, 737, 1,000 feet above.
1: 379 traffic in sight.
0: This is 576, Miami.
2: Could be out there, but that wouldn't look like mine, said 576.
0: 12 o'clock, 5 miles.
3: Intercept
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3: ORF,
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1: Jet 431, 7-0, roger, wind 210 at 15, gusting 22.

0: 9 Heavy, regret, flight level 370.
1: Ocean 539, climb flight level 370.
0: Ocean 539, climb level 370, thank you.

0: Riyadh, hello, what's the 793, Bravo 340, we're headed to my shop, Blue Mail has arrived.
1: Which is 793, my son Roger, just about the same at 360, but lasting for a few minutes only.
0: Pacific. You're all center, leaving your 10 and 3 left heavy, would you flight level 360 and just 30 smooth out?
1: That's 10 at 311 AV, my son Roger.

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0: We're in descent through flight level 180 here. We're flying the RNF 21 via Vista. We're showing 5 minutes from Vista.
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0: Negative for Dashboard 2617.
1: Roger, altimeter 29 or 69er, report on the handoff.
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0: 981, well, kind of in the top tier, 32, and right to north. I'll hand me a report to 34.
1: No, I don't. 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
1: 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Runway 21, wind 210, 16 gusting 26, altimeter 29er, 69er, report bow test.
0: 29er, 69er, we checked the winds there and we'll report bow test, dash 42617.

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0: Roger, ATC clears Jazz 434 to the Toronto Pearson Airport via Timmins Airport, Irkham, Duvos 4. Maintain 4,000, climb runway heading for 20 miles before proceeding on course. Squawk 4355, do not depart until departure validation is received. ATC clears Jazz 434 to Toronto Pearson via Timmins, Irkham, Duvos 4. Climb 4,000, runway heading for 20 miles. Squawk 4355, and do not depart until validation. That's 434, read back correct.

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1: Still here, thanks.
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1: Canada 357, no, that's in a bunker.

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Three five seven, Roger, thank you.

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1: 793, Oak Creek, we're given the frequency 32.6, is that correct? So no delay on there.
0: Remain with me, Westchester 793 and Westchester 813, I'll check in with Edmonton, I'll get right back to you.

Frizzy for Roger Runway 20, Roger Runway 21, wind 200 at 16, gusting 23, altimeter 29er 68.

0: 434. That's Charlie Boston. Alpha.
1: Yes, 434, Roger. Yeah, I'll see if I can contact the staff.

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And as at 434 Jimmins Radio, the staff not on site at the moment, but will be here in approximately maybe just under 15 minutes. 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
2: Montréal, bonsoir, Dispatcher 779, flight with 440, also on train 50, so CPLC.
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2: Bonjour, Delta 16370.
1: Delta 16, have you, Montreal Center, bonjour.

0: at 16 traffic information at your 2 block by 15 miles. It's a northwestbound 737 at 1,000 feet above.
1: Alright, copy that. Traffic here aside for Delta 16 heavy.
0: Check out 6901 traffic information at your 10 o'clock by 13 miles. It's a eastbound Airbus 330 at 1,000 feet below.
1: Delta 16 heavy, 6901.

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1: Cafe 805, go ahead.
0: Cafe 805, request climb flight level 350.
1: Cafe 805, roger, climb flight level 350.
0: Flight level 350, Cafe 805.

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1: 119, 13302.
0: Southwest 119er.

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1: Lima Victor Kilo Alpha X-ray, Maya Center, hello.
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1: Take 118, Montreal Center, hello, climb flight level 340.
2: Flight level 340, perfect, 118, do you have any ride reports on that way?
1: Okay. 118, I've had no ride reports at all on your track, nothing all day.
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0: Yeah, 106, roger, runway 21, wind 210 at 15, gusting 24, altimeter 2967, road port final.

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1: 126, roger, wind 200 at 15, gusting 22.
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2: 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I was wondering if we could start off with flight level 380.
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0: 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Article 18 is on for debris. Tactic 118, Sergeant.
1: KLM 616 Heavy, 5 level 3,
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0: Roger, goedemiddag. Goedemiddag, Roger. Chart right to 119, climb flight level 360 initially.
1: Climb flight level 360 initially, chart right 119.